0: Checking Sports Supercars rookie Zach Bates has secured a short provisional pole ahead of today's top 10 shootout at the Bathurst 1000. John Thompson reports from Mount Panorama.
1: Bates lapped the 6.2-kilometre mountain track in a time of 2 minutes 3.93 to record a new qualifying record in a surprise performance to outpoint fellow Chevy drivers Anton Di Pasquale in second and Cooper Murray in third, with Triple Eight's Will Brown the best of the Ford drivers in fourth. Many of the highly fancied runners finished down the order, with last year's pole sitter Brody Kostecki in fifth and championship leader Brock Feeney way down in 12th. 24 teams get another 2 60-minute practice sessions tomorrow before the top 10 shootout at 5 p.m. In Bathurst, John Thompson reporting.
0: And Australia is 6 for 187 on stumps on day one against South Africa. That's the latest news and sport.
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4: Reports of a crash in Altona North on Millers Road northbound just before the Westgate Freeway overpass. The Westgate still recovering, city-bound approaching the Balti Bridge after an earlier incident. Lanes are reopened. Emergency works on the Tullamarine Freeway, city-bound at the Ring Road overpass, have the right lane closed. There's been a crash at Craigieburn, Mickleham Road, corner Craigieburn Road. And reports of a crash in South Yarra, Punt Road northbound just after Domain Road. 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That's the latest traffic on 3MP.
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2: 3MP weather.
0: Partly cloudy today, 22. Tomorrow, mostly sunny, 25. Monday, showers, 19 degrees. Tuesday, a shower or two, top of 16. Wednesday, cloudy and 16. On the bays, western-northwesterly winds 10 to 15 knots, waves below 1 metre. Currently in Melbourne, it's 19 degrees.
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the Peninsula's Best Music 3MP, and I can hear music, the Beach Boys. Well, the music of the 60s was some of the best music we ever got, and music from the 60s is exactly what you'll get here tomorrow morning during Sunday Morning 60s. Too young to be married. Music like the Hollies.

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Melbourne and the Peninsula's best music, 3MP, Kenny and the Gambler. Pause for a Cause is the event on right now at Richie's Point Nepean Road in Tramana on until about 1 o'clock this afternoon. Lots of doggy fun to join in on. We'd love you to head along if you can, all to raise money for the Community Bank Southern Peninsula's Big Picture Appeal. As they try to raise enough money for a new CT scanner at Rosebud Hospital. Terrific cause. If you can drop by with a donation or just to say good day, it would certainly be appreciated. Richie's in Dramana. Pause for a Cause till 1. 3MP's Midday News, Sport, Weather and Traffic coming up. Then we begin a whole afternoon of Melbourne and the Peninsula's Best with Elton.

0: as good as ever. 4 hours of timeless favourites with Gareth McRae. 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
8: 19 degrees in Melbourne, partly cloudy today, a top of 22. It's 12 midday. Good afternoon, I'm Alex Riddell. Melbourne has seen its sixth consecutive night of arson attacks. An offender reversed a vehicle into the garage of a property and appeared at court in Taylor's Lakes just after 11pm. The offender set fire to the garage before fleeing in a dark-coloured SUV. There were no injuries. The offender is on the run. Meantime, a 53-year-old man has been arrested following a fire in Oakley South this morning. Emergency services were called to the factory fire on Valley Street around 3am. The mother of two Australian surfers murdered in Mexico has called for the maximum penalty after their killers were proven guilty. Toby Goff reports.
9: Three men have been convicted over the deaths of Jake and Callum Robinson and their American friend Carter Road, who was shot dead during a robbery in Baja in 2024. A court in Ensenada heard the surfers were killed and their bodies dumped in a well after resisting an attempt to steal their car tyres. The victims' parents held hands in the courtroom as the judge found the trio guilty of aggravated homicide, armed robbery and vehicle theft. The Perth brothers' mother, Deborah, reporters, while no outcome could bring her sons back, accountability mattered.
10: Callum and Jake are not here. a verdict is a good thing, but it doesn't bring them back.
9: The convicted killers face life in prison when they're formally sentenced next week. Toby Goff reporting.
8: Victorian concession holders will now be able to pay for their journey on public transport using a bank card, smartphone or smartwatch instead of a physical marquee as of Tuesday. Concession card holder Jeff has welcomed the move.
11: Speaking as a veteran, this is going to be so much easier for our older veterans and our war widows moving around the state. The ability to move through quickly without delays, particularly if you're in a wheelchair or on walking aids.
8: Fire crews are mopping up after a fire on a boat in Port Melbourne. It's understood a fuel leak on the vessel was the cause of an explosion. Two people were on board but were not injured. Emergency services are on high alert across the Pacific coastline after a major 7.7 magnitude quake struck offshore in Panama. Tsunami advice has been issued for coastal regions stretching from Mexico down to Peru. Police officers and Special Olympic athletes are joining forces to run the Flame of Hope from Queensland's Sunshine Coast all the way to Melbourne. It's been 20 years since Queensland Police partnered with the Special Olympics for the Law Enforcement Torch Run. Run founder Sergeant Brett Price says it's a powerful shared experience.
12: I love the feeling of getting out there and helping people, you know, make their lives better. And it helps with their feeling of inclusion and acceptance within the community. Words don't do it justice how you feel when you work with these athletes and then see the smiles and the hugs that you get.
8: Checking sport, co-drivers in tomorrow's Bathurst 1000 have just completed their final practice session at Mount Panorama, with the Chevys again topping the timesheets. John Thompson is trackside.
13: Brisbane young gun Jared Hughes gave the embattled Erebus team some heart after clocking at 2 minute 5.5 to lead the co-drivers at the end of the one-hour session. Zach Best in the number 3 Mustang was second fastest, ahead of his teammate Richie Stanaway, while Tim Slade in another Ford was fourth. No Toyotas made it into the top 10 shootout qualifying yesterday, and their performance didn't improve today, with Jackson Evans 10th in his Supra. Lead drivers have another one-hour session at 1 p.m, with the top 10 shootout set to start at 5. John Thompson, Bathurst.
8: And Max Verstappen has avoided a yellow flags penalty to take Singapore sprint race pole position. That's the latest in news and sport.
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15: We've got an overhight truck stuck under a bridge in Flemington on Racecourse Road, citybound near the Tullamarine Freeway, with one lane closed. Emergency works on the Tullamarine Freeway outbound at the Ring Road overpass with the right-hand lane closed. Speeds are at 40. There's emergency works with a pole down after a crash in Craigieburn on Mickleham Road, northbound at Craigieburn Road. The right-hand turning lane is out of action, and a crash in Elphington on the Chandler Highway, southbound at Mills Boulevard. Men, Movember wants you to know, prostate checks start with a blood test. No fingers anywhere. Speak to your doctor at 50 or 45 if you have family history. I'm Andy, and that's the latest traffic on 3MP.
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0: 3MP weather.
8: Partly cloudy today, 22. Tomorrow, mostly sunny, 25. Monday, showers, 19. Tuesday, shower or two, 15. Wednesday, cloudy and a top of 15 degrees. On the bays, west to northwesterly winds, 10 to 15 knots. Waves below 1 metre. Currently in Melbourne, it's 19 degrees.
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0: Billy Ocean at Melbourne and the Peninsula's Best Music 3MP. You've got Andrea Wacott in this afternoon for Mark Taylor. I don't really want to be in because the weather out there is so spectacular. I'd rather be walking along the beach. It's maybe not swimming weather, but definitely put the headphones in and go for a stroll weather. And it's going to be even better tomorrow. We love it. Jason Mraz on the way. And a man next who describes himself as a bit of a salesman. He gets out the front and he sells the songs as a frontman. We'll hear when he went solo next.
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0: Melbourne and the Peninsula's best music, 3MP, Andrea Waycott in for Mark Taylor. I think he's getting ready for the Melbourne Marathon. Just kidding. The only marathon that I think Mark or I could do would be a music marathon. Phil Collins coming up after 1 o'clock. He's about to get a big award. But did you know he's got a bit of beef with Oasis? He was on the Piers Morgan show explaining.
1: Oasis are getting inducted into the Hall of Fame at the same time as you. Noel Gallagher famously, infamously, branded you the Antichrist of music and famously declared that he wanted the severed head of Phil Collins in my fridge. You a fan of those?
2: No, not particularly. I mean, I prefer to listen to the Beatles.
0: So would I, Phil. That'll make it awkward backstage, won't it? We'll hear Phil Collins' True Hearts after Chicago, but first, the news is next.
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14: 21 degrees in Melbourne, partly cloudy this afternoon, a top of 22. It's 1 o'clock. Good afternoon, I'm Brian Wilson. State Government Minister Vicky Ward says she has empathy for the Victorians caught up in the recent wave of arson attacks. In the latest incident, the sixth in 6 days, an offender reversed a car into the garage of a property on Nepean Court at Taylor's Lakes just after 11 last night. The offender then set fire to the garage before fleeing in a dark-coloured SUV. Meanwhile, a 53-year-old man has been arrested following a factory fire in Oakley South this morning. Minister Ward says it's appalling.
15: What we've got is a group of thugs who are using children to do their dirty work for them, and this is absolutely not acceptable. This is why we've got adult time for violent crime. This is why we've got the toughest bail laws in the country.
14: A 60-year-old man is in police custody after a body was found in Carlton early this morning. Emergency services were called to an apartment complex around 1:45. The victim is yet to be identified. The mother of two Australian brothers murdered on a surfing trip in Mexico hopes the convictions of three men mean they will not be able to inflict the same pain on any other families. The trio have been convicted over the deaths of Jake and Callum Robinson and their American friend Carter Rhodes, who was shot dead during a robbery in 2024. Deborah Robinson says the verdict doesn't take away the pain of losing her sons.
16: I don't feel any different today as I did tomorrow, as yesterday, or and I will tomorrow, because it's Callum and Jake are not here. A verdict is a good thing, but it doesn't bring them back.
14: The Suburban Rail Loop Authority is being sued for at least $100 million by a developer building hundreds of new apartments next to a planned rail station. The Herald Sun reporting the Supreme Court case stems from a dispute over how close the housing project's basement car parks would come to the SRL's tunnel alignment in Cheltenham. There could be further fuel price rises in the future as Iran's offshore crude stockpile in Southeast Asia is rapidly depleting. New tracking data shows 9 million barrels of Iranian crude were transferred through the ship-to-ship operations in waters off Malaysia during September. Only around 10 million barrels of Iranian crude now remain in the floating storage, prompting further supply constraints in the coming weeks. And more than 10,000 Australians have signed up to a new online wait list for weight loss pills. The TGA is currently evaluating pill versions of drugs like Wegovy and Mounjaro as an alternative to injections. And briefly, Victorians with concession cards will be able to tap on with bank and credit cards instead of Mikey's from Tuesday. And a 7.7 magnitude earthquake has struck southern Panama, triggering several regional tsunami warnings. In sport, the AFLW races towards the finals with five matches today. The game between St Kilda and Collingwood about to get underway. Then Port Adelaide play West Coast, Geelong take on GWS, Richmond host the Adelaide Crows, and then the Gold Coast take on the Melbourne Demons. Meanwhile, Formula One is in Singapore. The sprint race tonight is expected to see fast times around the Marina Bay circuit. Max Verstappen is off pole. Oscar Piastri will start off position four. And the Matildas have fallen to Germany 4-2 in their women's international friendly. And in cricket, South Africa take on Australia later tonight in the Test series. And that's the latest news and the latest sport.
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19: At Glenroy, on the Ring Road, an incident for the Greensborough-bound run around Pascoe Vale Road with very slow traffic on the approach. At Ravenhall, very slow inbound as well on the Western Freeway. Reports of a problem approaching Robinson's Road and Craigieburn. A pole is down following a crash and works underway at the corner of Mickleham Road and Craigieburn Road. Traffic is patchy in all directions. At Airport West, delays on the Tullarine Freeway around the Ring Road with unscheduled works underway. The right lane closed and traffic is slowing for the outbound run. At Bulleen, reports of a problem for Bulleen Road and Golden Way. Traffic is slowing there southbound. It's demonstrator season at Mercedes-Benz with 3 years complimentary servicing across the range. Now is the time to own your star. Visit your nearest Mercedes-Benz retailer today. T's and C's apply. That's the latest traffic on 3MP.
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17: 3MP weather.
14: Partly cloudy this afternoon, a top of 22. Tomorrow, mostly sunny and 25. Monday, showers and 19. Tuesday, a shower or two and 15. And Wednesday, cloudy and 15. On the bays, western-northwesterly winds at 10 to 15 knots with waves below a metre. Currently in Melbourne, it's 21 degrees.
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0: Melbourne and the Peninsula's best music, 3MP. Why would you go to Rio? We've got beautiful spring weather right here. Andrea Wacott in for Mark Taylor. On the way, some ABBA, and I've got a song from a big movie. In fact, it owes this movie its huge success.
1: So, John, how's that gorgeous girlfriend of yours?
2: She's no longer my girlfriend.
1: Ah, dear. Still, I wouldn't get too gloomy about it. Rumour has it she never stopped bonking old Toby Delisle, just in case you didn't work out.
2: She is now my wife.
0: 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We'll hear that big movie song next.
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0: 5 to 2 on this beautiful Saturday. Across Melbourne and the peninsula, this is 3MP, Andrea Wacott in for Mark Taylor. The big news story of the day, 3 Mexican men found guilty of murdering Australian brothers Jake and Callum Robinson. And I know their parents who have been over there desperately wanted this verdict before they had to come home. We'll find out what that is in the 2 o'clock news. Also on the way, what other radio station gives you the Eurogliders? Not many, but we do. Here at 3MP, we'll hear that after the news.
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14: 21 degrees in Melbourne, partly cloudy today, a top of 22. It's 2 o'clock. Good afternoon. I'm Brian Wilson. There's been another arson incident in Melbourne, the sixth in the past 6 days. Alex Riddell reports.
15: Around 11 o'clock last night, an offender reversed a vehicle into the garage of a property on Nepean Court in Taylor's Lakes. The offender set fire to the garage before fleeing in a dark-coloured SUV. No one was injured. It comes after a number of arson attacks throughout the week. Within the space of 3 hours on Thursday morning, 4 homes were targeted, leaving 6 cars completely destroyed. On Tuesday, a car was set alight in Keilor, and on Monday, 2 cars were torched in Taylor's Hill. Alex Riddell, Melbourne.
14: Police have offered a $1 million reward to help solve the 40-year-old cold case into the suspicious death of Albert Pisani in 1986. Mr. Pisani was seen walking on Prince Street at Moe in Victoria's southeast in October 1986. His remains were located in bushland the following year, around 20 kilometres from his home. Police believe he was involved in a dispute at the State Electricity Commission in Morwell, where he worked before he went missing. Anyone with information is urged to call Crime Stoppers. From Tuesday, Victorian concession holders will be able to pay for their journey on public transport using a credit card, smartphone, smartwatch, instead of a Mikey card. Opposition spokesperson Matthew Guy says the multi-billion dollar cost and the decades of delays compared to other states is unacceptable.
16: Labor should not be allowed around public transport ticketing in Victoria. They buggered up the first incarnation of Mikey. They stuffed it up the second time. They couldn't get the tap-and-go system going for a decade. They've just got a history with stuffing up public transport ticketing.
14: Overseas, in the Saudi-Yemen conflict continues to worsen, with missiles landing at Saudi's Riyadh airport, forcing airlines to rethink flight paths. Houthi warnings against flying in Saudi airspace remain in place. Air defence activity is causing disruptions to many airlines at short notice. Meanwhile, the US president is thanking his Russian counterpart for providing the American and the global market with nearly 5 million US tons of diesel. Donald Trump did the deal during a phone call to Russia's Vladimir Putin.
17: That is massive amounts of oil coming into our country, and I want to thank President Putin, to be honest with you. We have massive amounts of oil being coming into our country, and it's diesel, which is what we want. So, thank you.
14: And briefly, it's been revealed the co-pilot who attacked the captain of a Fly Dubai aircraft planned to crash the plane into the terminal at Israel's International Airport. And the Melbourne Marathon Festival is on this weekend, with a number of road closures for the main race tomorrow. Turning to sport, and Max Verstappen has avoided a yellow flag penalty to take pole for this evening's Singapore Grand Prix sprint race. George Russell in a Mercedes came second, and the Ferrari of Charles Leclerc third. Oscar Piastri in the McLaren was fourth. Piastri said he was comfortable with the performance.
18: Yeah, pretty happy there. I think that was more or less what we could have done. Very, very tricky on a sprint weekend to get all the lap time out of the car here, but no, I felt like on the soft, things came alive a lot more. I was struggling on the medium, and then once I put the soft on, I felt pretty happy. So not a bad effort.
14: In the AFLW, St Kilda trailed Collingwood by 12 points at halftime. Pies ruck Sabrina Frederick celebrating her 100th game milestone. And South Australia has defeated Victoria in the Sheffield Shield. And Minwoo Lee is tied for third place on the PGA Tour in Japan. And that's the latest news and sport.
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20: Essendon Fields, we have a crash on the Tullamarine Freeway around English Street. The left lane closed for the inbound run and a 40k speed limit in place. Speaking of the Tullamarine, delays around the ring road with unscheduled works underway. The right lane closed and traffic slowing there for the outbound run as well. At Bulleen, a crash now cleared on Thompson Road and the Eastern Freeway. All lanes have reopened for the run in both directions there. At Glenroy on the ring road, an incident for the Greensville bound run around Pascal Vale Road and very slow traffic on the approach. At Craigieburn, a pole down following a crash and works underway, corner of Mickleham Road and Craigieburn Road. 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That's the latest traffic on 3MP.
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2: 3MP weather.
14: Partly cloudy this afternoon, a top of 22. Tomorrow, mostly sunny and 25. Monday, showers and 19. Tuesday, a shower or two and 15. And Wednesday, cloudy and 15. On the bays, west to northwesterly winds at 10 to 15 knots with waves below a metre. Currently in Melbourne, it's 21 degrees.
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0: 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Definitely beer drinking weather. Maybe you want to venture down there, have a bit of sunshine and a brew. Andrea Wacott in for Mark Taylor on Melbourne and the Peninsula's best music, 3MP. On the way for you, he's currently touring in Poland. No plans to come to Australia. A bit disappointing. Paul Simon up next.
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0: playing those songs that just don't age. It's Melbourne and the Peninsula's best music, 3MP. Andrea Wacott in for Mark Taylor. After 3 o'clock, I've got Chris de Burg. Within 20 minutes, you'll hear a song from George Michael and Elton John. Do you know what George Michael's real name is?
1: Georgios Kyriakou Panayiotou.
0: I'm sorry, can you say that again?
1: Georgios Kyriakou Panayiotou.
0: Yep. We'll hear this. We won't let the sun go down on us. It's beautiful today. News, sport and weather next.
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5: 21 degrees in Melbourne, partly cloudy this afternoon, a top of 22. It's 3 o'clock. Good afternoon, I'm Brian Wilson. Melbourne has seen its sixth consecutive night of arson attacks. An unknown offender reversed a vehicle into the garage of a property at Nepean Court in Taylor's Lakes just after 11 p.m. The offender set fire to the garage before fleeing in a dark-coloured SUV. There were no injuries. Meanwhile, a 53-year-old man has been arrested following a fire at Oakley South this morning. Emergency services were called to reports of a factory fire on Valley Street around 3 a.m. A man has been airlifted to hospital suffering critical injuries after his vehicle hit a tree near Druin in West Gippsland. Police say the 29-year-old's ute was towing a trailer when it left the road and crashed heavily into the tree around 5:30 a.m. Anyone with dashcam vision is urged to call Crime Stoppers. The Victorian Farmers Federation have revealed their most pressing priorities ahead of the November state election. President Ryan Milgate says action is needed urgently.
14: Remove unfair taxes and regulations. So the Emergency Services Fund obviously was a key part of that. The other issue in there was around red tape. People are just getting sick of paperwork for the sake of it.
5: From Tuesday, Victorian concession holders will be able to pay for their journey on public transport using a credit card, smartphone or smartwatch instead of a physical Mikey card. But passengers must first tap on at any reader on the network, then they have to visit the Transport Victoria website and follow the prompts to link their concession entitlement. Pauline Hanson has slammed the federal government in a speech at a Conservative conference in Brisbane. The One Nation leader also criticised the Liberal Party for its previous commitments to climate targets and for creating the e-safety commissioner. Overseas, and three men have been found guilty of murdering Perth brothers Jake and Callum Robinson and their American friend Carter Rode. The three men were killed in a robbery gone wrong while on a surfing trip in Mexico more than 2 years ago. Speaking outside the court, Father Martin Robinson thanked the prosecutors and the witnesses.
15: While no verdict can ever bring back our boys or ease the heartbreak of losing them, we hope this outcome represents an important step towards justice and accountability.
5: And briefly, a powerful 7.7 magnitude earthquake has struck southern Panama. It triggered regional tsunami warnings. And the Victorian government has claimed it's fixed 100,000 potholes in the past 3 months. Turning to sport, and Supercars veterans turned co-commentators Mark Winterbottom and James Courtney have had a bizarre coming together. During the final practice session for the Bathurst 1000, Courtney slammed into the back of Winterbottom's Mustang when he slowed down for a yellow flag that was brought out when a family of ducks tried to cross Conrad Street. Winterbottom told Fox, "It's not great."
16: Two commentary blokes crashing into each other, but yeah, double wave yellow, obviously backed off there and he's hit me full noise, so it's done a fair bit of damage. So you're not sure if a kangaroo's going to jump out, there's limited comms.
5: Amy Parker's sold out for tonight's Australia Cup final between South Melbourne Hellas and Melbourne Victory. South Melbourne are looking to take over the abandoned Western United A-League licence. A win tonight makes the deal almost certain. In the AFLW, St Kilda have come back from being 12 points down to post a 2-point win over Collingwood. South Australia has defeated Victoria in the Sheffield Shield by an innings and 40 runs. And that's the latest news and sport.
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18: You might need some patience. The Calder Freeway is slow outbound at the Ring Road due to roadworks. One lane is closed with speed reduced to 40k's in the area. And works continue. The Greensboro entry from Plenty Road onto the Ring Road is closed until 5 a.m. Monday morning. Best to take Grimshaw Street instead. And also Clyde Road remains closed in both directions over the Monash Freeway also until 5 a.m. on Monday. These holidays, the police will be using every tool they have to keep the road safe. But if you decide to drink, then drive, how your holiday ends is your choice. I'm Bailey, and that's the latest traffic on 3MP.
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20: Mostly sunny tomorrow, a top of 15 after an overnight low of 12. Monday, showers and 19. Tuesday, a shower or two and 15. Wednesday, cloudy and 15 degrees. On the bays, west to northwesterly winds at 10 to 15 knots with waves below a metre. Currently in Melbourne, it's 21 degrees.
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But when his drinking, lusting, and his hunger for power became known to more and more people, the demands to do something about this.

0: finger. At Melbourne and the Peninsula's Best Music, 3MP, Andrea Wacott in for Mark Taylor today. But tomorrow my day is planned. I'm going to start with coffee, of course. Then I'm going to go to the Mornington Racecourse Market. That's on. And then I'm going to meet a friend at a winery for afternoon drinks. And the weather's going to be amazing. Wilson Phillips on the way. This song has a really interesting history because China Phillips, who is the daughter of John and Michelle Phillips of the Mamas and Papas, she actually was going through an addiction issue when she wrote it. And of course, the other two in the trio, daughters of Brian Wilson. It's got a Beach Boys connection. We'll hear it next at 3MP.
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0: 4. Here at Melbourne and the Peninsula's best music, 3MP. Bathurst weekend for you, perhaps? It just doesn't have the same vibe anymore for me. No Holden. I grew up in a Holden family. Actually, a beautiful day to take the Holden out if you've got a nice classic in the garage. It won't get wet. No rain on the horizon. And tomorrow, a beautiful one as well. Coming up, Mr. John Farnham. The tribute concert that sold out in Melbourne is going to be at Hoyt Cinemas. October 22, I think it comes out. They've re-edited it. That's hard to say. Edited it. So that'll be worth going to see. We'll hear John after ABBA. But first, the news here at 3MP.
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13: 21 degrees in Melbourne, mostly sunny tomorrow, a top of 15. It's 4 o'clock. Good afternoon, I'm Brian Wilson. In breaking news, fire crews have rushed to Yerang Court in Heathmont in Melbourne's northeast after multiple callers to 000 reported seeing flames rising from the roof of a house. On arrival, FRV crews found a two-storey brick home with the upper floor well alight. Firefighters in breathing apparatus initiated the attack, bringing the blaze under control in around 30 minutes. Those inside the house all safely evacuated. Drivers are advised to avoid the area. There's been another arson incident in Melbourne. Alex Riddell reports.
14: Around 11 o'clock last night, an offender reversed a vehicle into the garage of a property on Nepean Court in Taylor's Lakes. The offender set fire to the garage before fleeing in a dark-coloured SUV. No one was injured. It comes after a number of arson attacks throughout the week. Within the space of 3 hours on Thursday morning, four homes were targeted, leaving six cars completely destroyed. On Tuesday, a car was set alight in Keilor, and on Monday, two cars were torched in Taylor's Hill. Alex Riddell, Melbourne.
13: Three men have been found guilty of murdering Australian brothers Jake and Callum Robinson and their American friend Carter Rode during a surfing holiday in Mexico in 2024. The parents of the two Australians, Deborah and Martin Robinson, held hands as the judge delivered his verdict. The Victorian government has claimed it's filled in more than 100,000 potholes in the past 3 months and is on track to fix 500,000 more by mid-next year. But the patch-up work is being criticised, with many of the filled potholes opening back up days later. Opposition spokesperson Matthew Guy says the huge number of potholes are the product of years of neglect.
15: They didn't put every waking cent we've got into the suburban rail loop. They wouldn't have had to rip hundreds of millions out of our road maintenance budget. We wouldn't have got the potholes in the first place. The patch job they're doing is a patch job on their own incompetence.
13: In a statement, the government says it's increasing the total number of roads being repaired. There could be further fuel price rises in the coming weeks as Iran's offshore crude stockpile in Southeast Asia is rapidly deteriorating. New data shows 9 million barrels of Iranian crude were transferred through ship-to-ship operations in waters off Malaysia last month. Only around 10 million barrels of Iranian crude now remain. And briefly, Victorians with concession cards will be able to pay for public transport with smartphones and credit cards from Tuesday. And it's been revealed the co-pilot who attacked the captain of a Fly Dubai flight planned to fly the aircraft into the passenger terminal at Israel's International Airport. Turning to sport, and South Melbourne Hellas take on Melbourne Victory in the final of the Australia Cup tonight at a sold-out Amy Park. South Melbourne are looking to take over the abandoned Western United A-League licence and step into the professional league. Former South Melbourne player and Australian coach Ange Postecoglou says he'll be watching from overseas.
16: For those who don't know, it's my it's the club I grew up in, South Melbourne. It's semi-professional versus professional, but it's 30,000 there. All my friends are going to be there, so I'll be watching.
13: Wall Woven remains the favourite for this hour's Caulfield Guineas. The 1,600-metre race carries a prize of $3 million. In the AFLW, St Kilda fought back to claim a two-point win over Collingwood. And in the NBL, Melbourne teams face off this evening. South East Melbourne Phoenix are up against Melbourne United. And that's the latest news and sport.
17: 3MP Melbourne traffic.
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19: In Docklands, it's busy from Flinders Street before Spencer Street. In the CBD, still delays along Spencer Street from Little Bourke Street and busy around the Queen Victoria Market along Victoria and Peel Streets. The Calder Freeway also slow outbound at the Ring Road due to roadworks in the area, and works continue on the Eastern Freeway between Bourke Road and Tram Road. Autobahn's massive two-day Bathurst sale is here. 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Only at Autobahn. I'm Bailey, and that's the latest traffic on 3MP.
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17: 3MP weather.
13: Mostly sunny tomorrow, a top of 15 after an overnight low of 12. Monday, showers and 19. Tuesday, a shower or two and 15. Wednesday, cloudy and 15 degrees. On the bays, west and northwesterly winds at 10 to 15 knots with waves below a metre. Currently in Melbourne, it's 21 degrees.
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0: music on point today. It's Melbourne of the Peninsula's Best Music 3MP, Andrea Waycott, in a little dark on Mark Taylor that I had to come into work. I wanted to do the Halloween pottery workshop, the Peninsula Ceramic Studio. They had these cute little ghosts you can make and you put tea lights in and they glow the little eyes. Maybe you're out there putting up some Halloween decorations. Don't forget the candy so the kids can do their trick or treating. What, October 31? So we've still got a bit of time up our sleeve. Richard Marx on the way. Also, we'll go a little country with Glen Campbell next.
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0: Melbourne and the Peninsula's best music, 3MP, with Dave Ferguson for breakfast back on Monday. I'm sure Ferg will be out there getting a bike ride in this weekend, maybe two. It's so beautiful. Coming up after 5 o'clock, I've got a Bee Gees song, and I came across this on the internet and I thought, oh, maybe you'd be interested as well. So what happens when you put the rock band Nirvana with a Bee Gees song like Tragedy? Okay, so it kind of hurt my ears a little bit, but it works. How it works, I don't know. It's music magic. We'll hear something a little cruisier from the Bee Gees after the news, sport and weather here at 3MP.
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10: 20 degrees in Melbourne, mostly sunny tomorrow, with top of 15. It's 5 o'clock. Good afternoon, I'm Brian Wilson. Melbourne has seen its sixth consecutive night of arson attacks. An unknown offender reversed a vehicle into the garage of a property on Nepean Court in Taylor's Lakes after 11 p.m, setting fire to the garage before fleeing in a dark-coloured SUV. Meantime, a 53-year-old man has been arrested following a fire in Oakley South this morning. Emergency services were called to reports of a factory fire on Valley Street around 3 a.m. Investigations continue after the body of a female was found in Carlton early this morning. Emergency services were called to an apartment complex around 1:45. A 60-year-old man was arrested nearby and has since been released pending further inquiries. The victim is yet to be identified. Police have offered $1 million to help solve the 40-year-old cold case into the suspicious death of Alfred Pisani in 1986. Mr. Pisani was seen walking on Prince Street at Moe in Victoria's southeast in October 1986. His remains were located in bushland the following year, around 20 kilometres from his home. Police believe Mr. Pisani was involved in a dispute at the State Electricity Commission in Morwell, where he worked before he went missing. Detective Inspector David Dunstan says someone knows what happened.
11: And 40 years is a long time where allegiances will change, friendships will change, and there are people out there who know what's happened to Albert, and we're asking those people to come forward and provide us with the answers. There's a million reasons for someone to come forward.
10: From Tuesday, Victorian concession holders will be able to pay for their journey on public transport using a credit card, smartphone or smartwatch instead of a physical Mikey card. Despite a complex process to activate the concession, passenger Jeff has welcomed the move.
12: Speaking as a veteran, this is going to be so much easier for our older veterans and our war widows moving around the state. The ability to move through quickly without delays, particularly if you're in a wheelchair or on walking aids.
10: The federal opposition leader has issued a warning about the threat of socialism in Australia. Angus Taylor was speaking at a major conference of conservative leaders in Queensland that also saw One Nation leader Pauline Hanson receive a standing ovation. Mr. Taylor says socialism is a threat to the Australian way of life.
13: We see some Western governments and political parties toying, applying the same rotten ideas that have devastated countries wherever they've been tried. For the past 4 years in Australia, we've had a federal government which is socialist in all but name.
10: And briefly, there'll be significant road closures around Melbourne's heart tomorrow for the main race of the Melbourne Marathon. Turning to sport, and favourite War Woven has taken out the $3 million Caulfield Guineas. The call on racing.com.
14: Blind Race joined by War Woven. War Woven goes on by from Blind Race. War Woven surges on to win the Guineas.
10: Jockey Rachel King saying she was elated with the win.
15: They've done an amazing job to just be patient with him and let him have his time, and it's really paid off.
10: Supercars rookie Zach Bates has secured a shock provisional pole for tomorrow's Bathurst 1000. He'll be the last driver to run in the top 10 shootout that's getting underway now. In the AFLW, Geelong take on GWS this hour. Earlier, St Kilda came back to defeat Collingwood by 2 points. And in the EPL, Arsenal take on Leeds late tonight. And that's the latest news and sport.
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17: Just a heads up, there is a crash on CityLink after Arden Street. Traffic is busy. And in Burnley, another crash on CityLink after Grange Road. Traffic slow in both directions. Also a crash in Glen Iris on Taronga Road after Crescent Road. Traffic is banked up. And still delays in South Melbourne along Princes Highway before Park Street. 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I'm Bailey, and that's the latest traffic on 3MP.
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1: 3MP weather.
10: Mostly sunny tomorrow, a top of 15 after an overnight low of 12. Monday, showers and 19. Tuesday, a shower or two and 15. Wednesday, cloudy and 15. On the bays, west to northwesterly winds at 10 to 15 knots with waves below a metre. Currently in Melbourne, it's 20 degrees.
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0: Melbourne and the Peninsula's best music, 3MP. You've got Andrea Wake on in for Mark Taylor. He's got this Saturday off, and I hope he's doing something beautiful out in the sunshine. Coming up, we have got Jerry Rafferty, also Dido. Now, Dido has recently gone viral on TikTok. So the young peeps are getting right back into her. This was a beautiful song. She had Here With Me and Thank You. She's apparently working on new music as well. We'll hear that in three songs' time. I've got Crowded House up next here at 3MP.
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0: best music around Melbourne and the peninsula. It's 3MP. Our Saturday night Songfest coming up after the news. We miss her, but we'll remember her. Bonnie Tyler's Lost in France. Also, missing hearing this guy sing live. He's retired, but his songs have not, thankfully. And once we play this, we are basically commercial free. You don't have to go anywhere else. Dragon, after our new sport and weather, have a fabulous Saturday evening.
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13: 21 degrees in Melbourne, mostly sunny tomorrow, with a top of 25. It's 6 o'clock. Good evening, I'm Brian Wilson. The State Government Minister Vicky Ward says she has empathy for Victorians caught up in the recent wave of arson attacks. In the latest incident, the sixth in 6 days, an offender reversed a car into the garage of a property in Taylor's Lakes just after 11 last night. The offender set fire to the garage before fleeing in a dark-coloured SUV. Meanwhile, a 53-year-old man has been arrested following a factory fire in Oakley South this morning. Minister Ward says the crimes are appalling.
14: What we've got is a group of thugs who are using children to do their dirty work for them, and this is absolutely not acceptable. This is why we've got adult time for violent crime. This is why we've got the toughest bail laws in the country.
13: Detectives are investigating the death of a 21-year-old woman found in an apartment in the inner Melbourne suburb of Carlton early this morning. The aunt of the victim told Nine News she's struggling to understand what happened.
15: Three different people were ringing and texting me, and I'm thinking, not our Jada girl. Not our Jada girl.
16: 21 years of age. She's had a really difficult, hard life.
13: A 60-year-old man was interviewed and later released. Pauline Hanson has slammed the federal government in a speech at a Conservative conference in Brisbane. The One Nation leader also criticised the Liberal Party for its previous commitments to climate targets and for creating the e-safety commissioner. From Tuesday, Victorian concession holders will be able to pay for their journey on public transport using a credit card, smartphone or smartwatch instead of a Mikey card. But there's a complex process for travellers to access the discount rate. Opposition spokesperson Matthew Guy says it's unnecessarily complicated with the multi-billion dollar cost and decades of delays compared to other states being totally unacceptable.
17: Labor should not be allowed around public transport ticketing in Victoria. They buggered up the first incarnation of Mikey. They stuffed it up the second time. They couldn't get the tap-and-go system going for a decade. They've just got a history with stuffing up public transport ticketing.
13: The mother of two Australian brothers murdered on a surfing trip in Mexico hopes the convictions of three men mean they will not be able to inflict the same pain on other families. The trio have been convicted over the deaths of Jake and Callum Robinson and their American friend Carter Rode, who were shot dead during a botched robbery in 2024. Deborah Robertson says the verdict doesn't take away the pain of losing her sons.
18: I don't feel any different today as I did tomorrow, as yesterday, or I will tomorrow, because it's Callum and Jake are not here. A verdict is a good thing, but it doesn't bring them back.
13: Turning to sport, and Amy Parker sold out for tonight's Australia Cup final between South Melbourne Hellas and Melbourne Victory. South Melbourne are looking to take over the abandoned Western United A-League licence. A win tonight makes the deal almost certain. Mount Panorama is gearing up for the Bathurst 1000 tomorrow. The chance of a shower set to make tyre choices critical. Zach Bates has taken out the top 10 shootout in the last half hour. In the AFLW, Geelong lead GWS. Earlier, St Kilda came back to defeat Collingwood by 2 points, and West Coast has fallen 4 points short against Port Adelaide. In cricket, Victoria were defeated by South Australia by an innings and 40 runs in the Sheffield Shield. And that's the latest news and sport.
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20: There is a crash on the Westgate Freeway before Norman B Street. Traffic is busy on the approach. Multiple crashes in North Melbourne on CityLink after Arden Street. Traffic heavy there. In South Melbourne, heavy traffic along Princes Highway before Park Street. Also busy around the Queen Victoria Market along Victoria and Peel Streets. And roadworks continue on the Princes Freeway. The Central Avenue outbound exit ramp remains closed all the way through until the middle of November. Rain, hail or shine, get 25% off tyres at My Car Tyre and Auto, 5th to 17th October. Don't miss out. T's and C's apply. I'm Bailey, and that's the latest traffic on 3MP.
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0: 3MP weather.
13: Mostly sunny tomorrow, a top of 25 after an overnight low of 12. Monday, showers and 19. Tuesday, a shower or two and 15. Wednesday, cloudy and 15. On the bays, west to northwesterly winds at 10 to 15 knots with waves below a metre. Currently in Melbourne, it's 21 degrees.
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2: Hello, I'm Carolee Katsimbanis. Pauline Hanson has announced a Royal Commission into net zero climate targets would be established if One Nation is elected. Senator Hanson has made the pledge during a key address at the Conservative Political Action Conference, known as CPAC, in Brisbane. She says a Royal Commission would expose what she calls dodgy deals with Chinese-backed solar firms.
3: ...with a foreign company will be exposed. Every secret meeting behind closed doors will be revealed. And every dollar taken away from taxpayers that left power bills higher will be accounted for.
2: US President Donald Trump has thanked Russian President Vladimir Putin for providing the American and global marketplace with nearly 5 million US tons of diesel. It was arranged during a phone call, and President Trump says it's a big deal.
4: That is massive amounts of oil coming into our country, and I want to thank President Putin, to be honest with you. We have massive amounts of oil coming into our country, and it's diesel, which is what we want. So thank you.
2: But Ukrainian President Volodymyr Zelensky has criticised the arrangement, saying the Russian leader is reliant on backroom deals. The mother of two Australian brothers murdered on a surfing trip in Mexico says although a guilty verdict is a relief, it doesn't take away the pain. Three men have been convicted over the deaths of Jake and Callum Robinson and their American friend Carter Rode, who was shot dead during a robbery in Baja in 2024. Perth mother Deborah Robinson and family members have sat through weeks of proceedings.
5: I don't feel any different today as I did tomorrow, as yesterday, or and I will tomorrow, because... It's Callum and Jake are not here. A verdict is a good thing, but it doesn't bring them back.
2: Melbourne's wave of arson attacks continues. Brian Wilson has the latest.
6: It was the sixth straight day of arson incidents that's seen 16 cars destroyed in suburban driveways. Last night around 11, a garage was firebombed in a quiet street at Taylor's Lakes, west of Melbourne. It followed a spate of other incidents. Within a spate of 3 hours on Thursday morning, four houses were targeted, leaving six cars completely destroyed. Investigations continue, prompting the public to call for tougher sentencing and tighter restrictions to the state's bail laws. Brian Wilson, Melbourne.
2: Checking sport, and 22-year-old Supercars rookie Zach Bates has claimed pole for tomorrow's Bathurst 1000 in just his second start at the mountain. John Thompson is trackside.
7: Bates threw his Camaro around the 6.2-kilometre track to take the coveted pole with a time of 2 minutes 4.206 and outgun all of the more highly fancied and experienced runners. Just 12 months after his mum tragically passed away from cancer, Bates took the honour with a brilliant and brave drive, outpacing three times pole sitter Brody Kostecki in a Mustang by 0.2 seconds, with Anton Di Pasquale taking third in another Chevy. The 26-car field is set to be flagged away at 11:30 tomorrow morning for the 161-lap journey around Mount Panorama. John Thompson, Bathurst.
2: And in the AFLW, it was a two-point win for St Kilda over Collingwood, 39-37. Port Adelaide over West Coast Eagles, 26-22. And Geelong over GWS Giants, 96-33. Shortly, Richmond up against the Adelaide Crows. A win for the All Blacks over the Wallabies, 50-19. And in the Test series between South Africa and Australia, a short time ago, Australia 6-4-204. In basketball, South East Melbourne Phoenix up against Melbourne United. And later in the EPL, England against Arsenal. That's the latest news in sport.
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0: 3MP weather.
2: We're dropping down to an overnight low of 12 degrees before tomorrow's Sunday. Mostly sunny, heading for a top of 25. Monday, showers and 19. Tuesday, a shower or two, 15. Wednesday, cloudy and 15 degrees. On the bays, west to northwesterly winds around 10 knots and the waves below 1 metre.
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2: Hello, I'm Carolee Katsimbanis. A major police hunt is underway following a fatal stabbing in Sydney's west, Sarah Wiedersen reports.
3: Police were called to a home in Mount Druitt on Friday night where a man aged in his 30s was found with stab wounds to his torso. Despite life-saving attempts by paramedics, he could not be saved. A crime scene has been established and an investigation is underway. Police have revealed they're hoping to speak with 12 people they believe may have witnessed the fatal stabbing. Sarah Wiedersen, Sydney.
2: Federal Opposition Leader Angus Taylor has issued a warning about the threat of socialism in Australia, saying its threat is real and threatens our way of life. Angus Taylor has delivered a keynote address at the major Conservative conference CPAC in Queensland, where One Nation leader Pauline Hanson received a standing ovation.
4: We see some Western governments and political parties toying, applying the same rotten ideas that have devastated countries wherever they've been tried. For the past 4 years in Australia, we've had a federal government which is socialist in all but name.
2: Australia's energy minister is criticising the deal brokered by Donald Trump to source 5 million tonnes of diesel from Russia. The US president announced his supply arrangement after a phone call with Vladimir Putin, criticised by Ukrainian President Volodymyr Zelensky. Chris Bowen is rejecting suggestions that Australia will look to America to bolster its supplies.
5: We don't need or want Russian fuel in Australia. We have the arrangements in place as best as we possibly can with our trading partners to ensure that Russian fuel doesn't flow to Australia. That policy is not changing, will not change. We do not want Vladimir Putin to benefit from this war in the Middle East.
2: Global shipping routes are being disrupted by conflict in the Middle East, leaving many nations on the hunt for alternate trade partners. Australia has 43 days of petrol, 31 diesel and 30 days of jet fuel in reserve. Also making news, the body of a man believed to be aged in his 70s has been found inside a Bexley North home in Sydney's south that went up in flames earlier today. Two men have survived a light plane crash after their plane crashed 50 kilometres northeast of Perth at Mouche. A man in his 60s and another man in his 30s were treated at the scene. And hundreds of thousands of people in Alabama and the Florida Panhandle are without power after Category 2 Hurricane Isaias made landfall, leaving flooded roads and flattened trees as winds gusted up to 175 kilometres an hour. Zach Bates, the 22-year-old Supercars rookie, has claimed pole position at the Bathurst 1000 with an electric lap of Mount Panorama. The Matt Stone Racing driver leading three-time pole sitter Brody Kostecki by almost 0.3. Bates is in disbelief.
6: I can't believe it. Honestly, I cannot believe it. I had a good feeling throughout the week, but didn't think the thing could go this fast. But absolute credit to everyone. It's, incredible.
2: Audio thanks to Seven. And in the basketball, the NBL, a short time ago, Southeast Melbourne Phoenix leading Melbourne United 30-23. In the AFLW, the Adelaide Crows are leading Richmond 31-13, and shortly the Gold Coast Suns will be up against the Melbourne Demons. Earlier there were wins for St Kilda, Port Adelaide and Geelong. The Wallabies' long-running curse at Eden Park has continued, with the Aussie side going down to the New Zealand All Blacks 50-19. And in the Test Series between South Africa and Australia, Australia 8 for 241. In the Sheffield Shield, Tasmania trailing New South Wales by 52 runs with 8 wickets remaining in the second innings. And that is the latest news and sport.
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0: 3MP weather.
2: We're dropping down to an overnight low of 12 degrees before tomorrow, Sunday. Mostly sunny, heading for a top of 25. Monday, showers and 19. Tuesday, a shower or two, 15. Wednesday, cloudy and 15 degrees. On the bays, west to northwesterly winds around 10 knots and the waves below 1 metre.
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2: Hello, I'm Carolee Katsimbanis. The mother of two Australian surfers murdered in Mexico has called for the maximum penalty after their killers were found guilty. Toby Goff reports.
3: Three men have been convicted over the deaths of Jake and Callum Robinson and their American friend Carter Rode, who was shot dead during a robbery in Baja in 2024. A court in Ensenada heard the surfers were killed and their bodies dumped in a well after resisting an attempt to steal their car tyres. The victims' parents held hands in the courtroom as the judge found the trio guilty of aggravated homicide, armed robbery and vehicle theft. The Perth brothers' mother, Deborah, telling reporters, while no outcome could bring her sons back, accountability mattered.
4: Callum and Jake are not here. A verdict is a good thing, but it doesn't bring them back.
3: The convicted killers face life in prison when they're formally sentenced next week. Toby Goff reporting.
2: One Nation leader Pauline Hanson has received a rock star reception at the major conservative conference CPAC being held in Brisbane. The two-day event tipped to draw around 2,000 people to Brisbane's Royal International Convention Centre during the weekend. Senator Hanson has pledged to hold a royal commission into net zero climate targets if elected. She's also told supporters One Nation will work with the coalition if it means getting rid of the Labor government.
5: No one has failed our country more than this wretched Albanese Labor government. Australians want a government that listens when we say mass migration must stop.
2: Earlier, opposition leader Angus Taylor warned that the threat of socialism is real and Australia needs to wake up. Also making news, a 29-year-old man has fronted court today, appearing via video link from a Perth hospital bed, formally charged with the murder of his twin brother. Police allege the body was found in the backyard of a home on Thursday afternoon. And New South Wales police are wanting to speak to a dozen people who were at the scene of a fatal stabbing in Sydney's West. A man aged in his 30s had been stabbed numerous times at a home in Mount Druitt, unable to be saved by paramedics. A crime scene remains. Checking sport, Mount Panorama is gearing up for the Bathurst 100 tomorrow. 22-year-old Zach Bates is the talk of the town after the Supercars rookie claimed his maiden pole position, leading three-time pole sitter Brody Kostecki by almost 0.3. The Matt Stone Racing driver still can't believe it.
6: Team behind me, we're a young up-and-coming team, but it's certainly very cool to get this done.
2: Audio thanks to Seven. In the AFLW, the Adelaide Crows leading Richmond 56-30. And at half time, the Gold Coast Suns are leading Melbourne Demons 32-17. Earlier, there were wins for St Kilda, Port Adelaide and Geelong. Soccer, and Amy Park sold out for tonight's Australia Cup final between South Melbourne Hellas and Melbourne Victory. South Melbourne are looking to take over the abandoned Western United A-League licence. A win tonight makes the deal almost certain, and at halftime the scores are nil all. In the basketball NBL, a short time ago, the Southeast Melbourne Phoenix is trailing Melbourne United 80-77, and shortly the Perth Wildcats play the New Zealand Breakers. And New Zealand now holds a one-match margin in the contest for the Bledisloe Cup after beating Australia 50-19. The All Blacks have long been the Wallabies' nemesis, with the side dominating the scoreboard with their solid ruck and lightning-fast lineouts. In the Test series between South Africa and Australia at lunch, Australia 8 for 277. That's the latest news and sport.
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0: 3MP weather.
2: We're dropping down to an overnight low of 12 degrees before tomorrow's Sunday. Mostly sunny, heading for a top of 25. Monday, showers and 19. Tuesday, a shower or two, 15. Wednesday, cloudy and 15 degrees. On the bays, west to northwesterly winds around 10 knots and the waves below 1 metre.
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2: Hello, I'm Carolee Katsimbanas. In breaking news, the Omani co-pilot accused of attempting to crash an Israel-bound flight in a 9/11-style attack has been linked to a northern suburbs Melbourne Islamic Centre, managed by prominent Muslim leader Samir Mokhtari, also known as Sheikh Abu Hamza. News Corp reporting Hamam al-Hamami gave a detailed confession to United Arab Emirates prosecutors following his arrest over last month's mid-air terror attempt, revealing that his radicalisation began while studying in Melbourne in 2017. New South Wales police want numerous witnesses to a fatal stabbing in Sydney's west to come forward. A man in his 30s was stabbed multiple times at a home in Mount Druitt, and a crime scene remains. Paramedics were unable to save him. Superintendent Brendan Gorman says a crime scene is necessary as investigations continue.
3: At this stage, police have a number of lines of inquiry and looking for about a dozen people that were in the area at the time to come forward and provide help to police to solve this crime.
2: The parents of murdered Perth brothers Jake and Callum Robinson have welcomed the guilty verdicts against their son's killers, but say it won't bring them back. Three men have been found guilty of murdering the two Australian surfers and American Carter Road, who were on a surfing road trip in Mexico in 2024 when they were killed in a robbery gone wrong. Speaking outside the court, Father Martin thanked the prosecutors and witnesses.
4: While no verdict can ever bring back our boys or ease the heartbreak of losing them, we hope this outcome represents an important step towards justice and accountability.
2: Australia's Energy Minister Chris Bowen says Australia will not be purchasing Russian fuel after the United States announced a deal with Moscow. Russia has agreed to immediately release 300,000 tonnes of diesel, followed by another 500,000 tonnes in November, and then 1 million tonnes at a later date.
5: We have the arrangements in place as best as we possibly can with our trading partners to ensure that Russian fuel doesn't flow to Australia. That policy is not changing, will not change. We do not want Vladimir Putin to benefit from this war in the Middle East.
2: Global shipping routes are being disrupted by the conflict in the Middle East. Many countries are now trying to find alternate trade partners. Australia has 43 days of petrol, 31 of diesel, and 30 days of jet fuel in reserve. Checking sport, and Supercars rookie Zach Bates has claimed pole position at the Bathurst 1000 with an electric lap of Mount Panorama. The Matt Stone Racing driver leading three-time pole sitter Brody Kostecki by almost 0.3. Speaking on Fox from the car on the cool-down lap, the 22-year-old was in disbelief.
6: Oh, my God. I cannot believe it. Thank you. Oh, I can't believe it. Thank you so much to my family, the team, everyone who's helped me get here. It's been a tough old road, but, yeah, little thank you for them. Oh, my God.
2: In the AFLW, the Gold Coast Suns are leading Melbourne Demons 61-38. Adelaide Crows beat Richmond earlier 62-30. And earlier there were wins for St Kilda, Geelong and Port Adelaide. Soccer, it's a sellout at Amy Park for the Australia Cup final in extra time though. Melbourne victory leading South Melbourne 1-0. In the basketball, the Perth Wildcats are currently leading the New Zealand Breakers. The New Zealand Breakers are leading the Perth Wildcats 27-25. Earlier, a win for Melbourne United over Southeast Melbourne Phoenix 104-99. New Zealand holds a one-match margin in the contest for the Bledisloe Cup after beating Australia 50-19. And in the Test series between South Africa and Australia a short time ago, Australia 8-298. That's the latest news in sport.
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0: 3MP weather.
2: We're dropping down to an overnight low of 12 degrees before tomorrow, Sunday. Mostly sunny, heading for a top of 25. Monday, showers and 19. Tuesday, a shower or two, 15. Wednesday, cloudy and 15 degrees. On the bays, west to northwesterly winds around 10 knots and the waves below 1 metre.
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2: Hello, I'm Carolee Katsimbanis. The Fly Dubai co-pilot accused of stabbing his pilot and trying to crash a flight bound for Israel in what would have been a 9/11 style attack on Ben Gurion Airport last month has been linked to an Islamic centre in Melbourne's northern suburbs, run by a prominent Muslim leader, Samir Mokhtadi, also known as Sheikh Abu Hamza. News Corp reporting Hamam al-Hamami gave a detailed confession to United Arab Emirates prosecutors, revealing that his radicalisation began while studying in Melbourne in 2017. A major police hunt is underway following a fatal stabbing in Sydney's west, Sarah Wiedersen reports.
3: Police were called to a home in Mount Druitt on Friday night where a man aged in his 30s was found with stab wounds to his torso. Despite life-saving attempts by paramedics, he could not be saved. A crime scene has been established and an investigation is underway. Police have revealed they're hoping to speak with 12 people they believe may have witnessed the fatal stabbing. Sarah Wiedersehen, Sydney.
2: Federal Opposition Leader Angus Taylor has issued a warning about the threat of socialism in Australia, saying its threat is real and threatens our way of life. Angus Taylor's delivered a keynote address at the major Conservative conference CPAC in Queensland, where One Nation leader Pauline Hanson earlier received a standing ovation.
4: We see some Western governments and political parties toying, applying the same rotten ideas that have devastated countries wherever they've been tried. For the past 4 years in Australia, we've had a federal government which is socialist in all but name.
2: Australia's energy minister is criticising the deal brokered by Donald Trump to source 5 million tonnes of diesel from Russia. The US president announced his supply arrangement after a phone call with Vladimir Putin, criticised by Ukrainian President Volodymyr Zelensky. Chris Bowen is rejecting suggestions that Australia will look to America to bolster its supplies.
5: We don't need or want Russian fuel in Australia. We have the arrangements in place as best as we possibly can with our trading partners to ensure that Russian fuel doesn't flow to Australia. That policy is not changing, will not change. We do not want Vladimir Putin to benefit from this war in the Middle East.
2: Global shipping routes are being disrupted by conflict in the Middle East, leaving many nations on the hunt for alternative trade partners. Checking sport, 22-year-old Supercars rookie Zach Bates has claimed pole position for tomorrow's Bathurst 1000 in just his second start at the mountain. John Thompson was trackside.
6: Bates threw his Camaro around the 6.2-kilometre track to take the coveted pole with a time of 2 minutes 4.206 and outgun all of the more highly fancied and experienced runners. Just 12 months after his mum tragically passed away from cancer, Bates took the honour with a brilliant and brave drive out pacing three times pole sitter Brody Kostecki in a Mustang by 0.2 seconds, with Anton Di Pasquale taking third in another Chevy. The 26-car field is set to be flagged away at 11:30 tomorrow morning for the 161-lap journey around Mount Panorama. John Thompson, Bathurst.
2: In the AFLW, the Gold Coast Suns have beaten Melbourne Demons 61-39. Now in soccer, South Melbourne has won the Australia Cup final 4-3 on penalties over Melbourne Victory going into extra time. The sellout match at Amy Park, an absolute thriller. In basketball, the Perth Wildcats are leading the New Zealand Breakers 70-66. Earlier, it was a 5-point win for Melbourne United over Southeast Melbourne Phoenix. In the Test series between South Africa and Australia, a short time ago, Australia 8 for 350. Matt Renshaw making a century before lunch and now on 152. That's the latest news in sport.
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0: 3MP weather.
2: We're dropping down to an overnight low of 12 degrees before tomorrow's Sunday. Mostly sunny, heading for a top of 25. Monday, showers and 19. Tuesday, a shower or two, 15. Wednesday, cloudy and 15 degrees. On the bays, west to northwesterly winds around 10 knots and the waves below 1 metre.
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2: Hello, I'm Carolee Katsimbanis. The co-pilot accused of attempting to hijack and crash an Israel-bound flight in an attempted terror attack has been linked to a Melbourne Islamic centre managed by controversial prominent Muslim leader Sheikh Abu Hamza, also known as Samir Mottardi. News Corp reporting, according to documents and statements issued in the United Arab Emirates, the 29-year-old co-pilot Hamam al-Hamami had planned to crash the aircraft into a passenger terminal at Tel Aviv's airport in a suicide attack on September the 30th, having been radicalised in Melbourne while studying at RMIT University in 2017. The United Arab Emirates Attorney General says al-Hamami was influenced by radical literature and online material glorifying terrorist organisations and suicide attacks while studying in Australia. He was allegedly inspired by the 9/11 attacks in the United States and determined to carry out a similar attack using an aircraft. The mother of two Australian surfers murdered in Mexico has called for the maximum penalty after their killers were found guilty. Toby Goff reports.
3: Three men have been convicted over the deaths of Jake and Callum Robinson and their American friend Carter Rode, who was shot dead during a robbery in Baja in 2024. A court in Ensenada heard the surfers were killed and their bodies dumped in a well after resisting an attempt to steal their car tyres. The victims' parents held hands in the courtroom as the judge found the trio guilty of aggravated homicide, armed robbery and vehicle theft. The Perth brothers' mother, Deborah, telling reporters, while no outcome could bring her sons back, accountability mattered.
4: Callum and Jake are not here. A verdict is a good thing, but it doesn't bring them back.
3: The convicted killers face life in prison when they're formally sentenced next week. Toby Goff reporting.
2: A 29-year-old Perth man has faced court charged with the murder of his twin brother. Madeline Cross reports.
5: Officers were called to a home in Orillia on Thursday afternoon after a family member contacted authorities with welfare concerns. That's when police found the body of a 29-year-old man in the property's backyard with visible injuries. Homicide Squad detectives took the man's twin brother into custody. They have now charged him with one count of murder. Madeline Cross reporting.
2: Checking sports, Supercars rookie Zach Bates has claimed pole position at the Bathurst 1000 with an electric lap of Mount Panorama. The Matt Stone racing driver leading three-time pole sitter Brody Kostecki by almost 0.3. Speaking on Fox from the car on the cool-down lap, the 22-year-old was in disbelief.
6: Oh my God, I cannot believe it. Thank you. Oh, I can't believe it. Thank you so much to my family, the team, everyone who's helped me get here. It's been a tough old road, but yeah, little thank you for them. Oh my God.
2: South Melbourne has become the first soccer team from outside the A-League to win the Australia Cup, coming back from 1-0 down to equalise just 3 minutes before the end of extra time. Then they went on and won the shootout 4-3. In the NBL, a win for the Perth Wildcats over the New Zealand Breakers 100-84, a win also for Melbourne United. Now in cricket, in the Test series between South Africa and Australia, a short time ago, Australia 9 for 387. Now, Matt Renshaw made a century before lunch and he's now on 187, so close to his second, and Josh Hazlewood on 5. In the Sheffield Shield, Western Australia need another 67 runs with 5 wickets remaining in the game with Queensland. South Australia won by an innings and 40 runs over Victoria. And the All Blacks have beaten the Wallabies 50-19, and in the EPL, Arsenal and Leeds 1-1. That's the latest news in sport.
0: 3MP weather.
2: We're dropping down to an overnight low of 12 degrees before tomorrow's Sunday. Mostly sunny, heading for a top of 25. Monday, showers and 19. Tuesday, a shower or two, 15. Wednesday, cloudy and 15 degrees. On the bays, west to northwesterly winds around 10 knots and the waves below 1 metre.
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16: Hello, I'm Carolee Katsimbanis. Three men have been found guilty of murdering Perth brothers Jake and Callum Robinson and their American friend Carter Rode, who were on a surfing trip in Mexico in 2024 when they were killed after being targeted for their hire car's tyres in a robbery gone wrong. Speaking outside the Mexican court, their father Martin thanked the prosecutors and witnesses.
17: While no verdict can ever bring back our boys or ease the heartbreak of losing them, we hope this outcome represents an important step towards justice and accountability.
16: The Fly Dubai co-pilot accused of stabbing his pilot and trying to crash a flight bound for Israel in what would have been a 9/11 style attack on Ben Gurion Airport last month has been linked to an Islamic centre in Melbourne's northern suburbs run by a prominent Muslim leader, Samir Mokhtari, also known as Sheikh Abu Hamza. News Corp reporting Hamam al-Hamami gave a detailed confession to United Arab Emirates prosecutors, revealing that his radicalisation began while studying in Melbourne in 2017. CPAC, the major conservative political conference, is continuing at Brisbane's Royal International Convention Centre during the weekend, with more than 2,000 people expected to attend. One Nation leader, Pauline Hanson, received a rock star reception on Saturday. The senator has pledged to hold a royal commission into net zero climate targets if elected. She's also told supporters One Nation will work with the coalition if it means getting rid of the Labor government.
18: No one has failed our country more than this wretched Albanese Labor government.
16: Earlier, opposition leader Angus Taylor warned that the threat of socialism is real and Australia needs to wake up. A crime scene remains in place as New South Wales police are urging numerous witnesses to a fatal stabbing in Sydney's West to come forward. Superintendent Brendan Gorman says a man in his 30s was stabbed multiple times at a home in Mount Druitt. Paramedics were unable to save him.
19: At this stage, police have a number of lines of inquiry and looking for about a dozen people that were in the area at the time to come forward and provide help to police to solve this crime.
16: Australia's Energy Minister Chris Bowen says Australia will not be buying Russian fuel after the United States announced a deal with Moscow. Russia has agreed to immediately release 300,000 tonnes of diesel, followed by another 500,000 tonnes in November, and then 1 million tonnes at a later date.
20: We have the arrangements in place as best as we possibly can with our trading partners to ensure that Russian fuel doesn't flow to Australia. That policy is not changing, will not change. We do not want Vladimir Putin to benefit from this war in the Middle East.
16: Australia's fuel reserves, 43 days petrol, 31 diesel and 30 jet fuel. Also making news, a 29-year-old man has fronted court appearing via video link from a Perth hospital bed, formally charged with the murder of his twin brother. Police allege the body was found in the backyard of a home on Thursday afternoon. Checking sport, Mount Panorama is gearing up for Sunday's Bathurst 1000. 22-year-old Zach Bates, Supercars rookie 22-year-old, claiming his maiden pole position ahead of three-time pole sitter Brody Kostecki.
21: Team behind me, they're, you know, we're a young up-and-coming team, but yeah, it's certainly very cool to get this done.
16: Audio thanks to Seven. Wins in the AFLW for St Kilda, Port Adelaide, Adelaide Crows, Geelong and Gold Coast Suns. And in soccer, South Melbourne has won the Australia Cup final 4-3 on penalties over Melbourne Victory going into extra time. The sellout match at Amy Park, an absolute thriller.
22: 3MP weather.
16: There are various weather warnings in place around the nation. Please check your area. Perth, partly cloudy, a top of 20. Brisbane, partly cloudy, 32. Melbourne, mostly sunny and 25. And Sydney, partly cloudy and a top of 25 degrees.
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11: Hello, I'm Carolee Katsimbanis. The Omani co-pilot accused of attacking his captain with an emergency axe inside the cockpit and trying to crash an Israel-bound flight in a 9/11 style attack before passengers wrestled him for control of the plane, which plunged nearly 14,000 feet in less than 30 seconds, has been linked to a northern suburbs Melbourne Islamic Centre managed by prominent Muslim leader Samir Mohtadi, also known as Sheikh Abu Hamza. News Corp reporting Hamam al-Hamami gave a detailed confession to United Arab Emirates prosecutors following his arrest over last month's mid-air terror attempt, revealing that his radicalisation began in 2017 while he was studying in Melbourne. The mother of two Australian surfers shot dead in Mexico is calling for their three convicted killers to receive maximum prison sentences. Brothers Jake and Callum Robinson and their American friend Carter Rhode were murdered during a robbery in 2024. Deborah Robinson and family members have sat through weeks of proceedings.
12: I don't feel any different today as I did tomorrow, as yesterday, or and I will tomorrow, because it's Callum and Jake are not here. A verdict is a good thing, but it doesn't bring them back.
11: Federal opposition leader Angus Taylor has issued a warning about the threat of socialism in Australia, saying its threat is real and threatens our way of life. Angus Taylor has delivered a keynote address at the major Conservative weekend conference CPAC in Queensland, where One Nation leader Pauline Hanson received a standing ovation.
13: We see some Western governments and political parties applying the same rotten ideas that have devastated countries wherever they've been tried. For the past 4 years in Australia, we've had a federal government which is socialist in all but name.
11: US President Donald Trump has thanked Russian President Vladimir Putin for providing the American and global marketplace with nearly 5 million US tons of diesel. It was arranged during a phone call, and President Trump says it is a big deal.
14: That is massive amounts of oil coming into our country, and I want to thank President Putin, to be honest with you. We have managed diesel, which is what we want.
11: But the deal has drawn condemnation from both Ukrainian President Volodymyr Zelensky and Australia. Also making news, New South Wales police want to speak to around a dozen witnesses following a fatal stabbing in Sydney's west. A man in his 30s died at a home in Mount Druitt. Two men have survived a light plane crash 50 kilometres northeast of Perth at Mouche. And hundreds of thousands of people in Alabama and the Florida Panhandle are without power after Category 2 Hurricane Isaias made landfall, leaving flooded roads and flattened trees as winds gusted up to 175 kilometres an hour. Checking sport, Zach Bates, the 22-year-old Supercars rookie, begins from pole position for Sunday's Bathurst 1000 after an electric lap of Mount Panorama. The Matt Stone Racing driver leading three-time pole sitter Brody Kostecki by almost 0.3.
15: Honestly, I cannot believe it. I had a good feeling throughout the week, but didn't think the thing could go this fast. But absolute credit to everyone. It's incredible.
11: Audio thanks to Seven. South Melbourne has become the first soccer team from outside the A-League to win the Australia Cup, coming back from 1-0 down to equalise just 3 minutes before the end of extra time. And they then went on to win the shootout 4-3. In the NBL, wins for Melbourne United and Perth Wildcats, and the All Blacks beat the Wallabies 15-19. New Zealand now holds a one-match margin in the contest for the Bledisloe Cup.
1: 3MP weather.
11: There are various weather warnings in place around the nation. Please check your area. Perth, partly cloudy, a top of 20. Brisbane, partly cloudy, 32. Melbourne, mostly sunny and 25. And Sydney, partly cloudy and a top of 25 degrees.
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10: Hello, I'm Carolee Katsimbanis. Three men have been found guilty of murdering Perth brothers Jake and Callum Robinson and their American friend Carter Rode, who were on a surfing trip in Mexico in 2024 when they were killed after being targeted for their hire car's tyres in a robbery gone wrong. Speaking outside the Mexican court, their father Martin thanked the prosecutors and witnesses.
11: While no verdict can ever bring back our boys or ease the heartbreak of losing them, we hope this outcome represents an important step towards justice and accountability.
10: The Fly Dubai co-pilot accused of stabbing his pilot and trying to crash a flight bound for Israel in what would have been a 9/11 style attack on Ben Gurion Airport last month has been linked to an Islamic centre in Melbourne's northern suburbs run by a prominent Muslim leader, Samir Mokhtari, also known as Sheikh Abu Hamza. News Corp reporting Hammam al-Hammami gave a detailed confession to United Arab Emirates prosecutors, revealing that his radicalisation began while studying in Melbourne in 2017. CPAC, the major conservative political conference, is continuing at Brisbane's Royal International Convention Centre during the weekend, with more than 2,000 people expected to attend. One Nation leader, Pauline Hanson, received a rock star reception on Saturday. The senator has pledged to hold a royal commission into net zero climate targets if elected. She's also told supporters One Nation will work with the coalition if it means getting rid of the Labor government.
12: No one has failed our country more than this wretched Albanese Labor government.
10: Earlier, opposition leader Angus Taylor warned that the threat of socialism is real and Australia needs to wake up. A crime scene remains in place as New South Wales police are urging numerous witnesses to a fatal stabbing in Sydney's West to come forward. Superintendent Brendan Gorman says a man in his 30s was stabbed multiple times at a home in Mount Druitt. Paramedics were unable to save him.
13: At this stage, police have a number of lines of inquiry and looking for about a dozen people that were in the area at the time to come forward and provide help to police to solve this crime.
10: Australia's Energy Minister Chris Bowen says Australia will not be buying Russian fuel after the United States announced a deal with Moscow. Russia has agreed to immediately release 300,000 tonnes of diesel, followed by another 500,000 tonnes in November, and then 1 million tonnes at a later date.
14: We have the arrangements in place as best as we possibly can with our trading partners to ensure that Russian fuel doesn't flow to Australia. That policy is not changing, will not change. We do not want Vladimir Putin to benefit from this war in the Middle East.
10: Australia's fuel reserves, 43 days petrol, 31 diesel and 30 jet fuel. Also making news, a 29-year-old man has fronted court appearing via video link from a Perth hospital bed, formally charged with the murder of his twin brother. Police allege the body was found in the backyard of a home on Thursday afternoon. Checking sport, Mount Panorama is gearing up for Sunday's Bathurst 1000. 22-year-old Zach Bates, Supercars rookie 22-year-old, claiming his maiden pole position ahead of three-time pole sitter Brody Kostecki.
15: Team behind me, we're a young up-and-coming team, but it's certainly very cool to get this done.
10: Audio thanks to Seven. Wins in the AFLW for St Kilda, Port Adelaide, Adelaide Crows, Geelong and Gold Coast Suns. And in soccer, South Melbourne has won the Australia Cup final 4-3 on penalties over Melbourne Victory going into extra time. The sellout match at Amy Park, an absolute thriller.
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10: There are various weather warnings in place around the nation. Please check your area. Perth, partly cloudy, a top of 20. Brisbane, partly cloudy, 32. Melbourne, mostly sunny and 25. And Sydney, partly cloudy and a top of 25 degrees.
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9: Hello, I'm Carolee Katsimbanis. The Omani co-pilot accused of attacking his captain with an emergency axe inside the cockpit and trying to crash an Israel-bound flight in a 9/11-style attack before passengers wrestled him for control of the plane, which plunged nearly 14,000 feet in less than 30 seconds, has been linked to a northern suburbs Melbourne Islamic Centre managed by prominent Muslim leader Samir Mohtadi, also known as Sheikh Abu Hamza. News Corp reporting Hamam al Hamami gave a detailed confession to United Arab Emirates prosecutors following his arrest over last month's mid-air terror attempt, revealing that his radicalisation began in 2017 while he was studying in Melbourne. the mother of two Australian surfers shot dead in Mexico, is calling for their three convicted killers to receive maximum prison sentences. Brothers Jake and Callum Robinson and their American friend Carter Rhode were murdered during a robbery in 2024. Deborah Robinson and family members have sat through weeks of proceedings.
10: I don't feel any different today as I did tomorrow, as yesterday, or and I will tomorrow, because it's Callum and Jake are not here. A verdict is a good thing, but it doesn't bring them back.
9: Federal opposition leader Angus Taylor has issued a warning about the threat of socialism in Australia, saying its threat is real and threatens our way of life. Angus Taylor has delivered a keynote address at the major Conservative weekend conference CPAC in Queensland, where One Nation leader Pauline Hanson received a standing ovation.
11: We see some Western governments and political parties applying the same rotten ideas that have devastated countries wherever they've been tried. For the past 4 years in Australia, we've had a federal government which is socialist in all but name.
9: US President Donald Trump has thanked Russian President Vladimir Putin for providing the American and global marketplace with nearly 5 million US tons of diesel. It was arranged during a phone call, and President Trump says it is a big deal.
12: That is massive amounts of oil coming into our country, and I want to thank President Putin, to be honest with you. We have managed diesel, which is what we want.
9: But the deal has drawn condemnation from both Ukrainian President Volodymyr Zelensky and Australia. Also making news, New South Wales police want to speak to around a dozen witnesses following a fatal stabbing in Sydney's West. A man in his 30s died at a home in Mount Druitt. Two men have survived a light plane crash 50 kilometres northeast of Perth at Mouche. And hundreds of thousands of people in Alabama and the Florida Panhandle are without power after Category 2 Hurricane Isaias made landfall, leaving flooded roads and flattened trees as winds gusted up to 175 kilometres an hour. Checking sport, Zach Bates, the 22-year-old Supercars rookie, begins from pole position for Sunday's Bathurst 1000 after an electric lap of Mount Panorama. The Matt Stone Racing driver leading three-time pole to Brody Kostecki by almost 0.3.
13: Honestly, I cannot believe it. I had a good feeling throughout the week, but didn't think the thing could go this fast. But absolute credit to everyone. It's incredible.
9: Audio thanks to Seven. South Melbourne has become the first soccer team from outside the A-League to win the Australia Cup, coming back from 1-0 down to equalise just 3 minutes before the end of extra time. And they then went on to win the shootout 4-3. In the NBL, wins for Melbourne United and Perth Wildcats, and the All Blacks beat the Wallabies 15-19. New Zealand now holds a one-match margin in the contest for the Bledisloe Cup.
0: 3MP weather.
9: There are various weather warnings in place around the nation. Please check your area. Perth, partly cloudy, a top of 20. Brisbane, partly cloudy, 32. Melbourne, mostly sunny and 25. And Sydney, partly cloudy and a top of 25 degrees.
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11: Hello, I'm Carolee Katsimbanis. Three men have been found guilty of murdering Perth brothers Jake and Callum Robinson and their American friend Carter Rode, who were on a surfing trip in Mexico in 2024 when they were killed after being targeted for their hire car's tyres in a robbery gone wrong. Speaking outside the Mexican court, their father Martin thanked the prosecutors and witnesses.
12: While no verdict can ever bring back our boys or ease the heartbreak of losing them, we hope this outcome represents an important step towards justice and accountability.
11: The Fly Dubai co-pilot accused of stabbing his pilot and trying to crash a flight bound for Israel in what would have been a 9/11 style attack on Ben Gurion Airport last month has been linked to an Islamic centre in Melbourne's northern suburbs run by a prominent Muslim leader, Samir Mokhtari, also known as Sheikh Abu Hamza. News Corp reporting Hamam al-Hamami gave a detailed confession to United Arab Emirates prosecutors, revealing that his radicalisation began while studying in Melbourne in 2017. CPAC, the major conservative political conference, is continuing at Brisbane's Royal International Convention Centre during the weekend, with more than 2,000 people expected to attend. One Nation leader Pauline Hanson received a rock star reception on Saturday. The senator has pledged to hold a royal commission into net zero climate targets if elected. She's also told supporters One Nation will work with the coalition if it means getting rid of the Labor government.
13: No one has failed our country more than this wretched Albanese Labor government.
11: Earlier, opposition leader Angus Taylor warned that the threat of socialism is real and Australia needs to wake up. A crime scene remains in place as New South Wales police are urging numerous witnesses to a fatal stabbing in Sydney's West to come forward. Superintendent Brendan Gorman says a man in his 30s was stabbed multiple times at a home in Mount Druitt. Paramedics were unable to save him.
14: At this stage, police have a number of lines of inquiry and looking for about a dozen people that were in the area at the time to come forward and provide help to police to solve this crime.
11: Australia's Energy Minister Chris Bowen says Australia will not be buying Russian fuel after the United States announced a deal with Moscow. Russia has agreed to immediately release 300,000 tonnes of diesel, followed by another 500,000 tonnes in November, and then 1 million tonnes at a later date.
15: We have the arrangements in place as best as we possibly can with our trading partners to ensure that Russian fuel doesn't flow to Australia. That policy is not changing, will not change. We do not want Vladimir Putin to benefit from this war in the Middle East.
11: Australia's fuel reserves, 43 days petrol, 31 diesel and 30 jet fuel. Also making news, a 29-year-old man has fronted court appearing via video link from a Perth hospital bed, formally charged with the murder of his twin brother. Police allege the body was found in the backyard of a home on Thursday afternoon. Checking sport, Mount Panorama is gearing up for Sunday's Bathurst 1000. 22-year-old Zach Bates, Supercars rookie 22-year-old, claiming his maiden pole position ahead of three-time pole sitter Brody Kostecki.
16: Team behind me, they're, you know, we're a young up-and-coming team, but yeah, it's certainly very cool to get this done.
11: Audio thanks to Seven. Wins in the AFLW for St Kilda, Port Adelaide, Adelaide Crows, Geelong and Gold Coast Suns. And in soccer, South Melbourne has won the Australia Cup final 4-3 on penalties over Melbourne Victory going into extra time. The sellout match at Amy Park, an absolute thriller.
0: 3MP weather.
11: There are various weather warnings in place around the nation. Please check your area. Perth, partly cloudy, a top of 20. Brisbane, partly cloudy, 32. Melbourne, mostly sunny and 25. And Sydney, partly cloudy and a top of 25 degrees.
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9: 16 degrees in Melbourne, mostly sunny today, a top of 25. It's 6 o'clock. Good morning. I'm Jordan Tunbridge. A staggering $250 million has been paid out to patients harmed in Victoria's public hospitals in just 1 year as medical negligence claims soar. Explosive figures obtained by The Age reveal compensation payouts have more than quadrupled over the past decade, with childbirth injuries among the major contributors. The Fly Dubai co-pilot accused of attempting to hijack and crash an Israel-bound flight has been linked to a Melbourne Islamic centre. Carolee Katsimbanis reports.
10: 29-year-old Hammam al-Hammami, accused of attacking his pilot with an axe in the cockpit, was allegedly inspired by 9/11 and determined to crash the plane into Tel Aviv's airport in a suicide attack last month. News Corp says the United Arab Emirates Attorney General says al-Hammami was radicalised in Melbourne while studying at RMIT University in 2017. He regularly attended a mosque with an affiliate centre led by prominent Muslim leader Sheikh Abu Hamza, also known as Samir Mokhtadi. Carolee Katsimbanis, Melbourne.
9: Premier Ben Carroll and opposition leader Jess Wilson are under fire for refusing to set firm targets to tackle Victoria's spiralling debt. A poll by the Herald Sun found more than three quarters of Victorians want a clear plan to rein in the state's ballooning debt, forecast to hit $200 billion by 2030. A 15-year-old boy has been arrested and hospitalised with burns following a suspicious fire at a Korean barbecue restaurant in Melbourne's southeast. Two males were spotted breaking into the Springvale business shortly after midnight before thick black smoke began billowing from the top floor. New research shows one person dies of upper gastrointestinal cancers every 57 minutes in Australia. Upper GI cancers include those of the liver, pancreas, bile ducts, stomach and esophagus. Combined, they now claim more deaths in Australia than any other cancer. Dr. Mark Buzzer from the PanCare Foundation says this is a national issue that needs greater awareness.
11: There's been a doubling of the pancreatic cancer and a tripling of the liver cancer death rates over the last 20 years, and that's really driving this overall increase. And the forecasts that we've got out to 2050 are even scarier. So unless there's urgent intervention, it's only going to get worse.
9: A revamped, faster and flatter course is set to deliver some blistering times at today's Melbourne Marathon, which begins this hour. Organisers have removed a major hill and reduced the number of turns, with running legend Eliud Kipchoge among those chasing glory at the MCG finish line. Updating sport, and South Melbourne has become the first non-A-League soccer club to lift the Australia Cup. The second-tier side upset Melbourne Victory 4-3 on penalties after a 1-1 draw at Amy Park. Victory veteran Jason Davidson missing from the spot to hand South Melbourne the title.
12: If Lopez saves or Davidson misses, it's all over.
9: Commentary on Paramount Plus. A stunning career best 190 runs from Matt Renshaw has put Australia firmly in control of the first test against South Africa in Durban. The Aussies piled on 390 before Josh Hazlewood struck early, leaving the Proteus 1 for 27 at stumps on day two. And the Wallabies' Eden Park curse continues in the Bledisloe Cup with a 50-19 loss to the All Blacks. They're New Zealand piling on 26 consecutive second-half points. That's the latest news and sport.
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14: G'day there, the Mornington Peninsula Freeway in good shape at this stage of the morning, as expected, of course. No dramas in either direction. Same to the Frankston Freeway and the Nepean Highway. The Monash also smooth sailing. That said, works in Berwick, Clyde Road closed between Kangan Drive and Beamerside Drive. Given this, you can take Narre Warren Cranbourne Road or O'Shea Road instead. And works Bulleen Road closed between Thompson's and Manningham Roads. Take Thompson and Manningham Roads to get around. It's hard to know what to say when a mate has cancer, but you don't need the right words. Show up with a bandana on Canteen's Bandana Day, October 29. Get yours at bandanaday.org.au. I'm Andy, and that's the latest traffic on 3MP.
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9: Mostly sunny today, a top of 25. Tomorrow, showers 19. Tuesday, a shower or two, 15. Wednesday, cloudy, 15. On the bays, northwesterly winds below 10 knots, tending northerly 15 to 20 knots. Waves around a metre. Currently in Melbourne, it's 16 degrees.
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0: 3MP, Sunday morning 60s. Good morning, Gareth McRae, with all these 60s gems for the next 4 hours. The Mummers and Puppers, I Saw Her Again. All right, back in 1988, when Do You Love Me was featured in the soundtrack to the hit movie Dirty Dancing, the Contours' original recording returned to the Hot 100. Now, Berry Gordy wrote the song remembering his youth when he could never get the girls he liked because he didn't know how to dance. Well, Herbert Johnson was the cousin of superstar Jackie Wilson, and he persuaded Gordy to give the young group a listen, leading to their signing. Now, Billy Gordon delivers a raspy, screaming lead vocal backed by the Funk Brothers' driving rhythm and a surprise false ending. It is the Contours' Do You Love Me?
1: You broke my heart. Cause I couldn't dance. You didn't even want me around. And now I'm back to let you know I can really shake 'em down.

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0: Sunday morning, 60s, 3MP, and The Doors, Love Me Two Times. All right, coming up, I've got some Johnny O'Keefe and Kenny Rogers, but first some Motown. And the name of the Supremes will always go down in history of music as the first group to reach the top spot on the Billboard Hot 100. Not twice, not three times, but five times consecutively. Now, the secret of their back-to-back achievements was their managing label, the Motown Records, and the trio of Diana Ross, Mary Wilson, and Florence Ballard, one of the most popular groupings of all time. So coming up with that in mind, I've got Stop in the Name of Love.
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0: 3MP Sunday Morning Sixies with Linda Ronstadt and the Stone Ponies. 3MP News, sport, weather and traffic coming up at 7. And after the news, we've had a fabulous song from Bobby Goldsborough, who told us how he heard the song the first time.
1: Well, I had actually heard the song by, it was originally recorded by Bob Shane. And Bobby Russell had written the song. Bobby Russell, about a week later, came up to the offices to play some songs for me for an album I was cutting. And so we went in and recorded the next night. And I've never had a recording before or since where the musicians, the violinists and all, they actually came into the control room to listen to the playback. We called Bobby Russell from the studio and said, listen, I think we've cut a number one record.
0: And they certainly did. So that song, but first after the news, I want to start with the Beach Boys.
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13: 16 degrees in Melbourne, mostly sunny today, a top of 25. It's 7 o'clock. Good morning, I'm Jordan Tunbridge. Medical bungles in Victorian public hospitals have cost taxpayers more than $1 billion in the past decade. Carolee Katsimbanis explains.
14: Compensation payments for patients and their families have exploded. A record $254 million paid out last financial year as childbirth injuries feature heavily in medical negligence lawsuits, most notably cerebral palsy. The Age reporting that one legal firm says understaffing in hospitals increases the risk of patients being injured, as well as Victoria's population growth, because more people presenting at hospitals mean more opportunities for things to go wrong. Carolee Katsimbanis, Melbourne.
13: Police have arrested a teenage boy with burns as they investigate a suspected arson attack on a Korean barbecue restaurant in Springvale. The 15-year-old was found at a fast food outlet in Heatherton after two males were seen fleeing the restaurant as a fire broke out. The investigation into a thwarted airline hijack plot has shifted focus to Australia, with UAE officials revealing the accused co-pilot was radicalised while living in Melbourne. Hamam El-Hamami allegedly attempted to plunge a Fly Dubai flight into Tel Aviv's main airport before being subdued by crew and off-duty pilots. Authorities are now probing his connections to a Melbourne Islamic centre during his time as an engineering student at RMIT University. US President Donald Trump is accusing Ukraine of creating problems for the world as he responds to criticism over a diesel deal with Russia. Ukraine's Volodymyr Zelensky believes the agreement, which will see tons of Russian fuel sent to the US, would help fund Moscow's war against his country. President Trump says the Ukrainian counterpart should consider making a similar arrangement.
8: I suggest they get a new leader who can make a deal, because he could have made many deals that for some reason he never does. And let me go a step further. If I were president, you wouldn't have ever had that war. That war would have never started. There was no reason that that war with Ukraine and Russia started.
13: Melbourne's property market has suffered a sluggish Saturday, with barely half of homes going under the hammer finding a buyer. The city recorded a clearance rate of just 53%, as new laws requiring sellers to reveal their reserve prices threaten to shake up the auction market. The world's greatest marathon runner is taking to the streets of Melbourne this morning, with double Olympic gold medalist Eliud Kipchoge headlining the Melbourne Marathon. He's among 20,000 runners tackling the 42-kilometre course, which winds through the city and Bayside suburbs before finishing inside the MCG. Updating sport, and Matt Renshaw has produced the best score of his Test cricket career as Australia takes on South Africa in Durban. The middle-order batsman making 190 runs as the Aussies were dismissed for 390 on day two of the first test. South Africa won for 27 at stumps. South Melbourne has written itself into Australian football history, becoming the first non-A-League club to lift the Australia Cup. The underdogs stunned Melbourne Victory in a dramatic penalty shootout at Amy Park. 22-year-old Zach Bates will start today's Bathurst 1000 from pole position in just his second race start. The Matt Stone Racing driver has told Fox he knew topping three-time pole sitter Brody Kostecki's impressive lap would be tough.
15: Typically, I hadn't watched the sessions, but I was like, oh, well, I'm gonna know what it is anyway. So it was a good carrot to chase. You know, there's been so many fast guys. It's, yeah, I can't believe it, mate. I'm speechless.
13: That's the latest news and sport.
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17: G'day there, the Mornington Peninsula Freeway in fairly good shape. No dramas in either direction. Same to the Frankston Freeway and the Nepean Highway. Works Berwick, Clyde Road closed between Kangan Drive and Beamerside Drive. That's just near the Monash. Give it a miss and take Narre Warren, Cranbourne Road or O'Shea Road instead. The Melbourne Marathon event continues today. Closures between Port Melbourne and Brighton, including Beaconsfield Parade, Marine Parade and Ormond Esplanade. 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I'm Andy and that's the latest traffic on 3MP.
11: 3MP weather.
13: Mostly sunny today, a top of 25. Tomorrow, showers 19. Tuesday, a shower or two, 15. Wednesday, cloudy, 15. On the bays, northwesterly winds below 10 knots, tending northerly 15 to 20 knots. Waves around a metre. Currently in Melbourne, it's 16 degrees.
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Sunday morning, 60s on 3MP. Good morning, Gareth and Aretha Franklin and her version of Burt Bacharach and Hal David's many songs. Well, I love that one too. Now, this song was written by William Mickey Stevenson and Norman Whitfield. The Velvalettes released the original fast-paced soul version in the US in 1964. However, the Twilights, formed in Adelaide and later moving to Melbourne, were heavily influenced by the British invasion and known for adopting vibrant overseas sounds. Now, their interpretation added punchy rock instrumentation and tight, polished vocal harmonies led by Glenn Shorrock and also Clem Paddy McCartney. Here it is, Needle in a Haystack.

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0: 3MP, Sunday Morning 60s, Lee Dorsey, and Working in a Coal Mine. And the sound of a pickaxe hitting a rock, that was someone hitting a microphone stand with a drumstick. How easy is it? Now, coming up, some Herb Alpert and the Rolling Stones, but to start, it's the Beatles. And a song featured on the Rubber Soul album, and it marked the very first major Beatles song entirely unrelated to boy-girl romance or love, shifting the group toward introspective and philosophical writing. So very soon it is Nowhere Man, written by John Lennon.
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3: G'day there. No dramas for the morning. Tim Peninsula Freeway. Nothing to hold you up in either direction. And same to the Frankston Freeway and the Nepean Highway. Works remain in Berwick this weekend. Clyde Road closed between Kangan Drive and Beamerside Drive. Give it a miss and take Narrewarren Cranbourne Road or O'Shea Road instead. The Monash clear into town. No hold-ups on the Westgate. And the Tulla Freeway looking the goods to and from the airport. Bulleen Road closed in a section between Manningham and Thompson's Roads until 5 a.m. Monday. Delays expected. Search Big Build for more info. I'm Andy, and that's the latest traffic on 3MP.
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0: Sunday morning 60s on 3MP. She's a mod. Isn't that a great memory? I love the 60s so much. Ray Columbus there for you. All right, 3MP News, Sport, Weather and Traffic coming up at 8. Now, after the news, I've got some Neil Sedaka, Mary Hopkin. And I want to start with A Lovin' Spoonful and a song inspired by George Gershwin's An American in Paris, where they hired a radio sound effect engineer to inject authentic urban noise into the musical bridge, starting with a Volkswagen Beetle horn and ending with a construction jackhammer. After the news coming up in one of the songs, it is Summer in the City.
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7: 16 degrees in Melbourne, mostly sunny, a top of 25. It's 8 o'clock. Good morning, I'm Jordan Tunbridge. A shocking terror plot involving a passenger plane bound for Israel has been linked to Melbourne, with the accused co-pilot allegedly radicalised while studying in Victoria. The 29-year-old is accused of attacking his captain with an axe mid-flight last month, with Australian counter-terrorism police now investigating his time in Melbourne between 2015 and 2017. He has been linked to an Islamic centre in the northern suburbs. A teenager has been arrested with burns after a Korean barbecue restaurant went up in flames in Melbourne's southeast. Here's Toby Goff.
8: Two males were spotted breaking into the Springvale business shortly after midnight before thick black smoke began billowing from the building. The pair fled the Korean barbecue restaurant on Springvale Road, sparking a police search. Officers later tracked down the 15-year-old boy at a fast food outlet at Heatherton, suffering burns. He was arrested and taken to hospital under police guard. Detectives are now investigating the circumstances surrounding the blaze as the second person involved remains on the run. Toby Goff reporting.
7: Victoria's hospital system is facing a growing patient safety crisis, with compensation payouts for medical negligence reaching unprecedented levels. The Age reports more than $1.1 billion has been paid to injured patients and their families over the past decade, amid concerns about overworked and understaffed hospitals. The family of a young girl found dead inside a Melbourne apartment is remembering her as a caring and loving soul. Jada Allen's body was found on the fifth floor of the Carlton complex. Her aunt, Kelly Carter-Bell, says she's devastated.
9: 21 years of age. She's had a really difficult, hard life, but was so, so, so loved.
7: A 60-year-old man was arrested nearby but has since been released. Criminal lawyers warn former reality TV star Sam Wood is an easy target for extortion and assault behind bars unless kept in protective custody. The celebrity fitness trainer was denied bail, transferred to a Brisbane jail after being charged with domestic violence offences in Noosa. Medical experts are encouraging middle-aged Australians to take proactive steps to reduce their risk of developing dementia. Updated health guidelines show that up to 50% of local dementia cases are linked to modifiable lifestyle factors, including untreated vision and hearing loss, smoking, and poor diet. Updating sport, and Clear Skies have greeted tens of thousands of race fans as they flock to Mount Panorama for today's Bathurst 1000. John Thompson is trackside.
10: After a cool start here in Bathurst, the Bureau is forecasting a top of 26 and little chance of rain to spoil the 161-lap classic around the daunting 6.2-kilometre track, with 22-year-old Zach Bates set to start from pole after he shocked the experts to post fastest in yesterday's top 10 shootout. In only his second start in the great race, Bates outpaced the favourites and will start from pole in his Chevrolet ahead of the Ford of three times pole winner Brady Kostecki. The 26-car field is set to be flagged away at 11:30 this morning. John Thompson, Bathurst.
7: South Melbourne has pulled off one of the greatest upsets in Australian football history, becoming the first non-A-League club to win the Australia Cup. The underdogs stunned Melbourne Victory 4-3 on penalties after a dramatic late equaliser forced a shootout in front of almost 30,000 fans at Amy Park. In the EPL, Manchester United drew 1-1 with Tottenham. Chelsea smashed Bournemouth 5-1, while Arsenal beat Leeds 2-1. The Wallabies left battered and bruised by the All Blacks at Eden Park, losing their Bledisloe Club clash 50-19. And in cricket, day 3 of the first test between Australia and South Africa, the Proteas to resume at 1-27. That's the latest news and sport.
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12: G'day there, no hold-ups for the Mornington Peninsula Freeway. Clear quite civil in both directions, same to the Frankston Freeway and the Nepean Highway. The Monash also in good order. The Melbourne Marathon continues today. Port Melbourne to Brighton, there are closures. Beaconsfield Parade, Marine Parade, Ormond Esplanade and St Kilda Street all out of action. The Nepean Highway, your best alternative. And also roads closed around Albert Park just for good measure. 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I'm Andy, and that's the latest traffic on 3MP.
1: 3MP weather.
7: Mostly sunny today, a top of 25. Tomorrow, showers 19. Tuesday, a shower or two, 15. Wednesday, cloudy, 15. On the bays, northwesterly winds below 10 knots, tending northerly 15 to 20 knots. Waves around a metre. Currently in Melbourne, it's 16 degrees.
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0: 3MP.

Morning 60s on 3MP with Gareth McRae and the Supremes there. I Hear a Symphony. All right, Normie Rowe. His hit song, It's Not Easy, was originally written by Barry Mann and Cynthia Wilde for the Righteous Brothers. Now, Normie turned it into a major Australian chart success in 1966. He recorded his version in London at Polydor Studios, and it featured a massive 36-piece orchestra, which notably included legendary session musicians John Paul Jones and Jimmy Page. Now let's enjoy from the 60s Normie Rowe and the Playboys with It's Not Easy.

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0: Sunday morning, 60s on 3MP. Good morning, Gareth. And the Peter and Gordon hit, I Go to Pieces. All right, I've got some Stevie Wonder coming up soon. And he was a very young teenager when he started writing his songs, as he told us.
1: You've got to remember that I really started writing songs, maybe really seriously thinking about writing songs at maybe 14, 15. You know, I always had this big, giant-sized bag of tapes that I carried around. And I wrote My Sherry Moore in like 1966. I was 15 going on 16.
0: You're a young man and a genius, so very soon I'll have that song, My Sherry Moore.
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4: G'day there, no dramas for the Mornington Peninsula Freeway. It's in good shape in both directions, same to the Frankston Freeway and the Nepean Highway. The Monash also clear into town. The Works Berwick Clyde Road closed between Kangan Drive and Beamerside Drive. Use Narrewarren Cranbourne Road or O'Shea Road. And the Melbourne Marathon event continues today. Closures for Beaconsfield Parade, Marine Parade, Ormond Esplanade and St Kilda Street. Take the Nepean Highway as your alternative. Bulleen Road closed intersection between Manningham and Thompson's Roads until 5 a.m. Monday. Delays expected. Search Big Build for more info. I'm Andy, and that's the latest traffic on 3MP.
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0: AMP Sunday morning, 60s, the Welsh town of Abergavenny, made popular by Marty Wilde. All right, 3MP News, sport, weather and traffic coming up at 9. Now, after the news, Be My Baby, as universal as a pop song can possibly be. It's the song that made Ronnie Spector a timeless rock and roll legend. Teenage girl from Spanish Harlem who packed a lifetime of raw power into just 2.3 minutes. Ronnie's vocals were the final brick in Spector's wall of sound, and he made her rehearse them for 3 days straight. Now, like most girl groups of the time, the Ronettes didn't get a lot of say in what they recorded, but by taking herself off to the bathroom and coming up with those inimitable vocal sounds, Ronnie found a way to carve out her own space on the record. So after the news, it is the Ronettes.
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9: 16 degrees in Melbourne, mostly sunny today, a top of 25. It's 9 o'clock. Good morning, I'm Jordan Tunbridge. History has been made at the Melbourne Marathon with running legend Eliud Kipchoge storming across the finish line in record-breaking time. Thousands of runners are still pounding the pavement across the city, with huge crowds cheering them towards the finish line at the MCG. Event director Marcus Gale telling Today it was an incredible effort by the dual Olympic gold medalist.
10: Very exciting to see Eliud Kipchoge come over the finish line in record time, and it's a course record by 2 seconds. Yeah, so 2:09 and 10 seconds. Previous course record was 2:09 and 12 seconds, so he's done exactly what he needed to do.
9: United Arab Emirates authorities say a Fly Dubai co-pilot accused of trying to crash a passenger plane bound for Israel first turned to extremism while studying in Melbourne. 29-year-old Hamam El-Hamami has admitted to drawing inspiration from the September 11 terrorist attacks before targeting his captain with an axe mid-flight last month. Australian counter-terrorism police are actively investigating his time in Victoria between 2015 and 2017. Foreign intelligence agencies claim he was influenced by radical literature and online extremist content. A Korean barbecue restaurant in Springvale has gone up in flames overnight, with two suspected intruders seen fleeing the scene. Police later arrested a 15-year-old boy suffering burns at a nearby suburb, taking him to hospital under police guard. Well, Victoria's public hospitals are facing a $1 billion medical negligence bill amid growing concerns about patient safety and childbirth injuries. The Age has revealed more than $1.1 billion in compensation has been paid to injured patients and their families over the past decade, including a record $254 million last financial year. US President Donald Trump says Ukraine needs new leadership as tensions grow over a diesel deal with Russia. Ukrainian President Volodymyr Zelensky warns the agreement, which would see Russian fuel sent to the US, could help fund Moscow's war against his country. But President Trump is accusing his Ukrainian counterpart of creating problems for the world by continuing attacks on Russian refineries.
11: I said to him, do what you want, don't hit refineries. There's plenty of targets, don't hit refineries. And he went out and he hit. He better damn well stop. I suggest they get a new leader who can make a deal. That war should have never started. And I think it's time for Ukraine to get a new president.
9: A man has died after being attacked by a tiger at an English wildlife park. Police say he was killed after entering an enclosure at the attraction. Updating sports, South Melbourne has pulled off one of the greatest upsets in Australian soccer history, becoming the first non-A-League club to win the Australia Cup. The underdogs stunned Melbourne Victory 4-3 on penalties after a dramatic late equaliser forced a shootout in front of almost 30,000 fans at Amy Park. South Africa faces an uphill battle in the first test against Australia in Durban after a dominant day with the bat from the tourists. Queenslander Matt Renshaw blasted a career-best 190 runs to help Australia post 390 before the Proteas stumbled to 1 for 27 at stumps on day two. Post-battle, Renshaw says he left everything out on the pitch.
12: Yeah, when I hit the ball, it was screaming at it, go, go, go, and yeah, it sort of all just hit me at once. And I think you had Nathan at the other end. It was pretty emotional. So to see that, it was pretty special.
9: And Matt Stone Racing young gun Zach Bates will line up on pole position for today's Bathurst 1000. That's the latest news and sport.
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15: G'day there, a broken down truck on the Westgate outbound at Millers Road being attended to. The left-hand lane closed. Speeds down to 40. No dramas. Citybound over the bridge into the Burnley Tunnel. The Melbourne Marathon event continues today between Port Melbourne and Brighton. Beaconsfield Parade, Marine Parade, Ormond Esplanade and St Kilda Street all closed. The Nepean Highway, your best bet. Also closures around Albert Park just for good measure. No hold-ups on the Monash or the Tullar. 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I'm Andy, and that's the latest traffic on 3MP.
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13: 3MP weather.
9: Mostly sunny today, a top of 25. Tomorrow, showers 19. Tuesday, a shower or two, 15. Wednesday, cloudy, 15. On the bays, northwesterly winds below 10 knots, tending northerly 15 to 20 knots. Waves around a metre. Currently in Melbourne, it's 16 degrees.
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0: 3MP.

It was a moonlit night in old Mexico. 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Suddenly, I heard the plaintive cry of a young Mexican girl.

0: 3MP, Sunday morning 60s with the Beatles, Can't Buy Me Love. All right, Melbourne singer Ronnie Burns emerged in 1964 as a member of the Beatle-influenced band The Flies, and he went on to a successful solo career. And his big break came in 1966 when, you might recall, he released his third single, Coal Man, back then by the Bee Gees. Now, he told us his song Smiley, he was very hopeful that it would succeed.
1: I was very hopeful because I liked the song so much, Dick, and well, that's just it. I was just hopeful, and I didn't sort of hope too high in case it didn't make it, and it did, and I'm really pleased.
0: I'm very pleased too. Now, his song is about a guy who gets drafted to the Vietnam War, and ironically, Ronnie Burns was also drafted to the Vietnam War just when his musical career was taking off. Let's enjoy Smiley.

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0: 3MP, Sunday morning 60s with The Groove and Soothe Me with more 60s hits. All right, with that in mind, coming up very soon, I've got Creedence Clearwater Revival's version of The Grapevine. Now, it came out in the 70s, but it's certainly a 60s group. I've also got The Seekers, I'll Never Find Another You. And to start, the song that the folk groups like We Five and Spanky and Our Gang rejected before it was found by the Monkees. So coming up, I've got one of the Monkees' hits, Daydream Believer.
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3: G'day there, not too bad on the morning to pinch the freeway, clear quite civil in both directions, same to the Frankston Freeway and the Nepean Highway, the Monash in good order between Eastlink and the Domain Tunnel, crews attending a crash on the Eastern Freeway outbound at Burke Road, the left-hand lane closed, speeds at 40, and closures between Port Melbourne and Brighton for the Melbourne Marathon, including Beaconsfield Parade, Marine Parade, Ormond Esplanade and St Kilda Street. Expect overnight closures on the CityLink network from tonight until Tuesday the 13th of October. This includes Burnley Tunnel tonight. See the linked website for more information. I'm Andy, and that's the latest traffic on 3MP.
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0: Sunday morning 60s on 3MP. Gareth McRae sharing these 60s memories with Chris Farlow. And out of time. Well, it's time for news. Yes, 3MP news, sport, weather and traffic is ahead at 10. Not long to go. Now, after the news, coming up, I want to start the hour with one of the many great songs from Sir Elton John.
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10: 18 degrees in Melbourne, mostly sunny today, a top of 25. It's 10 o'clock. Good morning. I'm Jordan Tunbridge. Counter-terrorism authorities are investigating the Australian background of the Fly Dubai pilot accused of trying to crash a passenger jet into Tel Aviv. UAE prosecutors say the 29-year-old Hammam al-Hammami admitted to drawing inspiration from the September 11 terrorist attacks, confessing his turn toward radicalisation while studying at RMIT. Authorities are now probing his connections to local student groups and religious centres. Former police officer Luke Taylor says although the development is concerning, it's no surprise.
11: But it's also the modern face of radicalisation, and it's been that way for a number of decades. Computing and the way we live our lives now, it's ubiquitous. It's always around us and always present. We can absolutely bombard them with information. So radicalisation is so much more far-reaching, and it's no surprise.
10: Legal experts say celebrity personal trainer Sam Wood faces a high risk of being targeted by prison gangs due to his wealth, public profile and domestic violence charges. Wood is being held at a Brisbane jail after a judge refused his bail application over an alleged assault against his wife in Noosa. Authorities are now considering moving him into a protective custody unit while he awaits trial. Medical bungles in Victorian public hospitals have cost taxpayers more than $1 billion in the past decade. Carolee Katsimbanis reports.
8: Compensation payments for patients and their families have exploded. A record $254 million paid out last financial year as childbirth injuries feature heavily in medical negligence lawsuits, most notably cerebral palsy. The Age reporting that one legal firm says understaffing in hospitals increases the risk of patients being injured, as well as Victoria's population growth, because more people presenting at hospitals mean more opportunities for things to go wrong. Carolee Katsimbanis, Melbourne.
10: A 15-year-old boy has been arrested and hospitalised with burns following suspicious fire at a Korean barbecue restaurant in Springvale. Two males were spotted breaking into the business shortly after midnight. Running legend Eliud Kipchoge has beaten the Melbourne Marathon record by just 2 seconds, crossing the MCG finish line in 2 hours, 9 minutes and 10 seconds. The two-time Olympic champion conquered the revamped course through the heart of the city, taking in its iconic landmarks. Lord Mayor Nick Rees says the event showcases Melbourne at its best.
12: And for the weekend to be capped off with Eliud Kipchoge's record-breaking win in the marathon is just incredible. The new course has showcased some of the best sites around Melbourne, and 64,000 Melburnians and visitors participated in the event.
10: New Zealand's Camille French claimed the women's crown with a time of 2 hours 28 minutes and 25 seconds, edging out Australian record holder Sinead Diver. Updating sport, South Melbourne has become the first non-A-League soccer club to lift the Australia Cup. The second-tier side upset Melbourne Victory 4-3 on penalties after a 1-1 draw at Amy Park. Victory veteran Jason Davidson missing from the spot to hand South Melbourne the title.
13: If Lopez saves or Davidson misses, it's all over. Oh, he's got it! South Melbourne! South Melbourne Hellas are Australia Cup winners. It is an epic moment.
10: Commentary on Paramount Plus and a stunning career best 190 runs from Matt Renshaw has put Australia firmly in control of the first test against South Africa in Durban. The Aussies piled on 390 before Josh Hazlewood struck early, leaving the Proteus 1 for 27 at stumps. That's the latest news and sport.
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15: G'day there, checking Melbourne's latest fuel prices. The average for unleaded is 242.0. Some of the cheapest unleaded is 229.7 at Shell Express Mernda, 231.7 at Metro Brunswick West, and 231.9 at Astron Maribyrnong. Some of the cheapest diesel is 259.9 at Metro Maribyrnong, 267.9 at Speedway Sunshine, and 268.4 at Yugo Coburg. 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
14: 3MP weather.
10: Mostly sunny today, a top of 25. Tomorrow, showers 19. Tuesday, a shower or two, 15. Wednesday, cloudy, 15. On the bays, northwesterly winds around 10 knots, waves around a metre. Currently in Melbourne, it's 18 degrees.
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0: Melbourne and the Peninsula's best music, 3MP. Good morning, Gareth McRae with you on this Sunday with all this fabulous music. The Bee Gees, Moving Pictures, Simon and Garfunkel. What a great collection. And it just gets better. We've got more great songs ahead. I've got some Crowded House for you. I've got Sister Sledge and, in a moment, Enrique Iglesias, all coming up on 3MP.
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0: Melbourne and the Peninsula's best music, 3MP on this Sunday. Gareth with you. I just love that man's work. So exciting to hear Cliff Richard and Devil Woman and also Celine Dion performing well in France as well. Think twice. All right, 3MP news, sport, weather and traffic coming up at 11. And don't forget, getting in touch with 3MP is just so easy. Save the number for your phone, 0488 059 059. We really would love to hear from you. Doesn't matter where you are, what time of the day, send us a text. Now, after the 11 o'clock news, I've got some great music for you. England Dan and John Ford Coley, and I want to start with Sade.
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16: 19 degrees in Melbourne, mostly sunny today, a top of 25. It's 11 o'clock. Good morning. I'm Jordan Tunbridge. A runner has been struck by a car during the Melbourne Marathon as thousands make their way through the city's streets. Mark is running the marathon and told 3RW's morning program, or Sunday morning program, he witnessed the collision.
17: As I was coming out of Melbourne Parkway, the half marathon fast runners were just coming up behind us. The pace car for the half marathon hit one of the marathon runners and knocked her over. A number of people jumped in and helped her straight away, but she was not looking good. She was sprawled out on the ground.
16: Two-time Olympic gold medalist Eliud Kipchoge broke the race record by just 2 seconds, the Kenyan finishing earlier this morning in 2 hours, 9 minutes and 10 seconds. United Arab Emirates authorities say a Fly Dubai pilot accused of trying to crash a passenger plane bound for Israel first turned to extremism while studying in Australia. Hamam al-Hamami has admitted to drawing inspiration from the September 11 terrorist attacks before targeting his captain with an axe mid-flight last month. Australian counter-terrorism police are actively investigating his time at RMIT University in Melbourne between 2015 and 2017. Home Affairs Minister Tony Burke has told News 24 they will expose any links to radical literature or extremist online content.
18: We need to deal with those specific networks whether it be ISIS inspired or any of those horrific groups. And our intelligence and security agencies are constantly monitoring, breaking up, intercepting.
16: A staggering $250 million has been paid out to patients harmed in Victoria's public hospitals in just 1 year as medical negligence claims soar. Explosive figures obtained by The Age reveal compensation payouts have more than quadrupled over the past decade, with childbirth injuries among the major contributors. A Nationals MP says the opposition remains focused on returning to coalition government to power, but would be open to considering a proposal from One Nation. Pauline Hanson says she's prepared to put personal differences aside to help oust Labor. Minister David Littleproud has told Nine it's an option worth looking at.
19: Rather than having a whole lot of cooks in the kitchen, it would be far better for the Australian people to have a coalition government that has governed this country before, that has the experience, has the knowledge. The reality is whatever the Australian people give us after the next election in terms of numbers is what we have to work with.
16: Melbourne's property market has suffered a sluggish Saturday, with barely half of homes going under the hammer finding a buyer. The city recorded a clearance rate of just 53% as new laws requiring sellers to reveal their reserve prices threaten to shake up the auction market.